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Right now with Billy Squire, it's The Stroke. I'm Tim Jeffries. Great to be along with you as we are almost to the weekend. Not quite there, but you can see it from here. Rocking your Thursday now with a little bit of Rat.

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0: Leonard Skinner, it's that smell. It's Tim Jeffries. I don't know if this is clever or stupid, but it is a pretty interesting story. Snickers has announced its latest marketing campaign, introducing what it claims is the first digital chocolate bar, the Hunger AI. According to the company, you feed this virtual energy bar to an AI program when it's acting up, giving wrong answers. So you go to the website, the digital website, where you copy a make a copy of the digital Snickers link, paste that into the chat box. This will prompt it to review an answer. The chat box will then react to the code before giving you another answer for your question, which I'm not sure I understand, but it does sound pretty space age.
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3: 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This is Jerry Hinkle. Well, I am at Sticks on 36. So get on over here. We're here till 8 o'clock having a great time. There's tons of bikes, tons of people. Sugar Davis Band is playing. We've got food. We've got drinks. We've got music, fun, and good times. If you can get out here, sign up. We will be pulling our last two qualifiers of the night at 8 o'clock. We already pulled two qualifiers at 7 o'clock. Those qualifiers are going to the big tumbler for that big finale coming up October 1st at Miles Chevrolet in Decatur, where one of those qualifiers is going to go home with that brand new 2026 Harley-Davidson Heritage Classic Solo. And it's a beautiful bike. Come out and see it. Come out and have a fun time. I know, you know, we got the three-day weekend coming up, and start the weekend right. Start it tonight. Get on over here till that Sticks on 36 for a great time. If you can't make it to one of our bike nights, you still have a chance to qualify by signing up and getting your sign up pulled at Kozara Harley-Davidson in Forsyth and Miles Chevrolet in Decatur. They pull two qualifiers every week to go in that big tumbler for that big finale coming up October 1st. Hopefully we'll see you soon. We're here. And before I go, we want to thank our sponsors, of course. Without them, we can't do this. It's Miles Chevrolet, Kozara Harley-Davidson, Oakwood Screen Printing, Romantics, Soy City Vape, Apex Wraps, Dell's Popcorn Shop, At Your Service Roofing, Precision Recovery, and Farmers Insurance, the Casey Graham Agency. Hopefully we'll see you soon. It's Jerry Hinkle with 106.7 The Fox and 105.1 Jack FM's Bike Night.
4: From the 106.7 The Fox Weather Center, Friday will be sunny and hot with a high near 99. Expect heat index values up to 104. Winds from the west-southwest at 5 to 7 miles per hour. A slight chance of showers and thunderstorms late Friday night. Saturday stays hot and sunny with a high near 96 and heat index up to 104. For the latest news, weather, and community info, visit DecaturRadio.com.
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0: It's T-Rex, Get It On, which is what the song is called, and it was marketed that way in England. But here in the United States, the record company said, you know, we can't call it Get It On. We need to call it something else. So they called it Bang A Gong, which is also in the lyrics, of course. Standing by, Stone Temple Pilots on the way next.
1: 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It's Jerry Hinkle. We are doing bike night. It's Thursday night. That's what we do. We are at Sticks on 36 Indicator. Get on over here. We are here till 8 o'clock. Sugar Davis Band is playing. It's a good show. There's plenty of bikes, plenty of people. Drinks, there's food, there's music, live music. That band's rocking. So get on over here. Don't miss out. We're going to pull our first two qualifiers at 7 o'clock and our final two qualifiers at 8 o'clock. Those qualifiers will go into the big tumbler. On the way to the finale, October 1st at Mal Chevrolet in Decatur, where one of those lucky qualifiers is going to go home with that 2026 brand new Harley Davidson Heritage Classic Solo. Come on out, see the bike, and enjoy. I know the heat is here, but that's no excuse to not have some fun. Hopefully we'll see you soon. We want to thank our sponsors, of course, Miles Chevrolet, Kozire Harley-Davidson, Oakwood Screen Printing, Romantics, Soy City Vape, Apex Wraps, Dell's Popcorn Shop, At Your Service Roofing, Precision Recovery, and Farmers Insurance, the Casey Graham Agency. Also, if you don't have a chance to get out to the bike nights to sign up, you always have the option of going to the dealership of Miles Chevrolet in Decatur and Kozire Harley-Davidson in Forsyth. Sign up there. They pull two qualifiers each place every week, and it goes into that big tumbler with all the other qualifiers. So you still have chances. If you can't make it here, you can sign up there. Good luck. Hopefully we'll see you soon. It's Jerry Hinkle with 106.7 The Fox and 105.1 Jack FM's Bite Night.
2: 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Did you know that the Transfer House in downtown Decatur's Central Park was built in 1896? The building originally served as a transfer point for Decatur's electric streetcar system. Originally located on Lincoln Square, the intersection of North and South Main and East and West Main Streets, and after the streetcar ceased operations in the 1950s, the Transfer House was reduced to a bus terminal. It was moved in 1962 to its current location, and it's listed on the National Register of Historic Places. And that's your local tidbit.
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5: Good evening and happy Thursday, Central Illinois. I'm meteorologist Ben Whitney, and here's a look at your forecast from the WAND Weather Center. We're going to be holding on to some pleasant conditions throughout the rest of this evening and overnight into your Friday. We'll be staying warm, though, with some clear skies. Overnight lows drop down to around 75 degrees. We'll have some south and southwest winds throughout our Friday. That'll help to get those temperatures a little bit on the higher side, as well as keeping those humid conditions around. Still under an extreme heat warning for much of Central Illinois. Daytime highs back in the upper 90s.
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0: It's kind of that revolving door, you know, another one bites the dust and another one gone and another one gone. It's kind of a timeless song when you think about it. It's your pal Tim Jeffries. We got some Ozzy Osbourne on the way featuring guitarist Jake E. Lee. That era of Ozzy. Plus some AC/DC. Stick around. It's all on the way next.
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3: 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Jerry Hinkle here. I am at Styx on 36 for our bike night like we do every Thursday night, so don't miss out. We're still here till 8 o'clock, so you got a little more time. We're going to pull our two last qualifiers for the night. And those qualifiers will, of course, go into the big tumbler for that big finale coming up with Miles Chevrolet at Miles Chevrolet in Decatur on October 1st. And one of those lucky qualifiers will be going home with the 2026 brand new Harley-Davidson Heritage Classic Solo. Sugar Davis Band is playing right now. Get on out here. They're rocking it and having a great time. There's food, there's drinks, and a lot of people. And this is an event to start off your weekend. I know we still have one more day, Friday, to get through, but we got a three-day weekend after that. So start it right, start it here, start it tonight. Big thank you to our sponsors, Miles Chevrolet, Kozire Harley-Davidson, Oakwood Screen Printing, Soy City Vape, Apex Wrap, Stills Popcorn Shop, Romantics, At Your Service Roofing, Precision Recovery, and Farmers Insurance, the Casey Graham Agency. If you can't make it out to the bike night, don't forget you can always go out to Miles Chevrolet and Kozire Harley-Davidson and sign up there. They pull two qualifiers every week to go into that big tumbler. Come on out. Hopefully, if you can't make it here. Also, next week, don't forget, we're going to be at the Green Street Lounge in Decatur on September 10th. Always a good time. Hopefully, we'll see you there. And hopefully, we'll see you here. You still have some time. Hurry it up. It's Jerry Hinkle with 106.7 The Fox, 105.1 Jack FM's Bike Night.
4: Hi, I'm Jerry Hinkle, and here's your local tidbit. Are you familiar with the Lincoln Wayside exhibits on the Downtown Decatur Freestyle Walking Tour? Among the points of interest is Lincoln's Legacy, which focuses on the Grand Army of the Republic being founded on April 6th in 1866 right here in Decatur by Dr. Benjamin F. Stevenson. It was a powerful fraternity and advocacy organization for Union veterans of the American Civil War, shaping national politics, securing veteran pensions, and establishing Memorial Day. You can find more information about other freestyle walking tour exhibits at DecaturCVB.com. And that's your local tidbit.
5: Fox News, I'm Tom Bergotti. The jury in the trial of Lindsey Clancy remains deadlocked over whether the Massachusetts mother is responsible for murdering her three young children. Defense attorney Kevin Reddington asked the judge to remove one juror, whom he says refuses to listen to the law on reasonable doubt.
6: If we come back here in a half an hour with a mistrial because of a juror that has just spurned the instructions of this court, it's a shame.
5: The judge declined the motion. The jury will resume deliberations tomorrow. Minnesota law enforcement released more details on the deadly shooting last night in Minneapolis. Fox's Kristen Goodwin reports.
7: The suspected shooter, 35-year-old Carlton Neal Johnson, shot a woman officials believe he has a child with during a custody exchange outside of his apartment complex before shooting two workers at the facility and two other residents.
5: Two of the victims were killed. Police say the suspect died in a shootout with officers. 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

0: Pink Floyd, Have a Cigar. It's Tim Jeffries with the story of a bride and groom, plus more than a quarter of their guests were sickened by a tainted charcuterie board at a trendy Brooklyn hotel. The hotel was hosting their wedding reception, and now the couple is suing. They paid $30,000 to cater their big day and then endured repeated episodes of vomiting and diarrhea, in addition to chills, abdominal cramps, and fatigue, bedridden for several days. I'm telling you, that sounds like one nasty honeymoon. Anyway, they're now suing.
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4: From the 1067, the Fox Weather Center. Friday will be sunny and hot with a high near 99, but it may feel like 104. Winds will be light from the west southwest. There is a slight chance of showers late Friday night. Saturday will stay sunny and hot with a high near 96, feeling like 104. Skies clear Saturday night with a low around 69. 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

0: Just the Same Way from Journey. It's Tim Jeffries. Just watched the Stevie Ray Vaughan documentary. It's kind of interesting how David Bowie gave him his first break when he hired him to play guitar on Let's Dance. And then it was this Jackson Browne who offered him his home studio to record his first album. They did it during the holiday break when the studio wasn't being used. And the rest is rock and roll history. And we're going to get a little Stevie Ray on for you next.
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4: 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Beginning around August 15th, approximately 30 buses were reportedly burglarized. Security video shows approximately four juveniles entering the property during the late overnight hours by climbing the fence and gate. The suspects were then seen prying open the doors of the buses. Several personal items were stolen, including a wallet, a violin, and other small belongings. Damage was also reported to the dashboard of one bus. 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
10: Good evening and happy Thursday, Central Illinois. I'm meteorologist Ben Whitney, and here's a look at your forecast from the WAND Weather Center. We're going to be holding on to some pleasant conditions throughout the rest of this evening and overnight into your Friday. We'll be staying warm, though, with some clear skies. Overnight lows drop down to around 75 degrees. We'll have some south and southwest winds throughout our Friday. That'll help to get those temperatures a little bit on the higher side, as well as keeping those humid conditions around. Still under an extreme heat warning for much of Central Illinois. Daytime highs back in the upper 90s.
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0: Early stuff from Aerosmith. More vintage, I would say. Speaking of vintage, how about a little Led Zeppelin? That's on the way next. We kick off yet again another long set.
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Growing up in the heartland, John Mellencamp and the story of two American kids doing the best they can. It's Tim Jeffries heading to the West Coast and a whole different kind of story from the Eagles.

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0: Steve Miller Band rocking me, baby. It's Tim Jeffries. Hey, a woman steals an ambulance. It was outside a concert, an Avenged Sevenfold and Good Charlotte gig. And then she crashed the ambulance. This girl must have been buzzed. She was charged with the DUI and theft. The incident took place outside the Talking Sticks Amphitheater Resort in Phoenix on Thursday. A 24-year-old girl by the name of Grace Vicente reportedly got into an ambulance that was parked outside the venue and said, "Hey, did they leave the keys in it?" Anyway, she jumped in the car, the ambulance, drove a short distance and crashed into another vehicle.
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3: From the 106.7 The Fox Weather Center. Expect a hot and sunny Friday with a high near 99. Heat index values may reach 104. A slight chance of showers and thunderstorms arrives late Friday night. Saturday remains sunny and hot, near 96. Conditions turn mostly clear and cooler overnight, with a low around 69. For the latest news, weather, and community info, visit DecaturRadio.com.
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0: Great stuff from the Doors, but then again, pretty much everything from the Doors is great, don't you think? I hope so. It's Tim Jefferies, and we got more on the way. Foo Fighters and the Police next.
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10: Good evening and happy Thursday, Central Illinois. I'm meteorologist Ben Whitney, and here's a look at your forecast from the WAND Weather Center. We're going to be holding on to some pleasant conditions throughout the rest of this evening and overnight into your Friday. We'll be staying warm, though, with some clear skies. Overnight lows drop down to around 75 degrees. We'll have some south and southwest winds throughout our Friday. That'll help to get those temperatures a little bit on the higher side, as well as keeping those humid conditions around. Still under an extreme heat warning for much of Central Illinois. Daytime highs back in the upper 90s.
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0: Song that really changed the direction of the band Police. Huge hit, Roxanne. It's Tim Jeffries. Got the Red Hot Chili Peppers on the way. Plus some Nirvana. Stick around. Another long set of great classic rock just moments away.
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0: Hey, it's Rush, Red Barchetta. It's Tim Jeffries. Classic story of when you put too much order in a system, the more disorder you create. It happened in New Zealand, where a notorious feral cat feasted on rare New Zealand ducks, finally captured after a three-year hunt. It was a gray tabby known as Nine Lives that devastated after efforts by conservationists to reintroduce what were known as the brown teal ducks. They released 20 of these captive ducks into the wild, thinking at the time that there were no more feral cats. Well, that was quickly dispelled when they realized that Nine Lives was killing as many ducks as it could. And they had them on surveillance cameras. It took them 3 years to finally capture the cat. In the end, they suspect the cat killed as many as three quarters of the ducks they released. And Nine Lives, he was also euthanized as well, because, you know, they want to study why that cat was killing all those ducks. I'll tell you why. Because he's a cat.
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5: From the 1067, the Fox Weather Center. Friday will be sunny and hot with a high near 99. Heat index values may reach 104. A slight chance of showers and thunderstorms Friday night. Mainly after 1 a.m. Saturday will also be sunny and hot with a high near 96. Lows will be in the mid-70s Friday night, dropping to near 69 Saturday night. For the latest news, weather, and community info, visit DecaturRadio.com.
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1: 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Beginning around August 15th, approximately 30 buses were reportedly burglarized. Security video shows approximately four juveniles entering the property during the late overnight hours by climbing the fence and gate. The suspects were then seen prying open the doors of the buses. Several personal items were stolen, including a wallet, a violin, and other small belongings. Damage was also reported to the dashboard of one bus. 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

0: Feeling down and dirty, feeling kind of mean. Great way to kick off a song, Foreigner. It's Tim Jeffries, looking forward to a big Labor Day weekend. The unofficial, official end of summer. But yeah, we'll get to that tomorrow as we kick that off. But before that, let's get some Green Day on, plus some Pat Benatar's next.
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9: Good evening and happy Thursday, Central Illinois. I'm meteorologist Ben Whitney, and here's a look at your forecast from the WAND Weather Center. We're going to be holding on to some pleasant conditions throughout the rest of this evening and overnight into your Friday. We'll be staying warm, though, with some clear skies. Overnight lows drop down to around 75 degrees. We'll have some south and southwest winds throughout our Friday. That'll help to get those temperatures a little bit on the higher side, as well as keeping those humid conditions around. Still under an extreme heat warning for much of Central Illinois. Daytime highs back in the upper 90s.
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0: Kind of a sad song with Billy Joe Armstrong writing the song about his breakup with his longtime girlfriend who decided to move to Ecuador to live with her family rather than hanging out with a slimy guitar player. But of course, he became a big star, and I don't know whatever happened to the girl, but the song became a hit. It's Tim Jeffries. Been a lot of fun hanging out with you, and I hope we can do it again tomorrow night. And again, we're going to kick off your long Labor Day weekend tomorrow. Hope you can join me then. Leaving you with the music from Talking Heads next.
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0: Radon, you got to be feeling satisfied. Boston with Mud. We heard from Stone Temple Pilots in that set. The Big Empty. You got to take care of the big empties. Your big empty refrigerator and your big empty tank of gas for your holiday weekend coming up. 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
3: From the 1067, the Fox Weather Center, Friday will be sunny and hot with a high near 99 and heat index values up to 104. A slight chance of showers and thunderstorms arrives late Friday night. Saturday stays hot and sunny with a high near 96, but evening turns mostly clear with a low around 69. 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

0: The Top, and they thank you with Mud. They thank you for being a fan for so many years with the untimely death of the amazing drummer and ZZ Top Frank Beard. They continue on their tour through the end of the year. Probably Billy J. Gibbons will rock some solo tours after that because he digs the tour big time. R.I.P. Frank Beard, you will be missed. Journey, they're coming up. I'll throw on the Scorpions, and BTO, they're next.
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9: Good evening and happy Thursday, Central Illinois. I'm meteorologist Ben Whitney, and here's a look at your forecast from the WAND Weather Center. We're going to be holding on to some pleasant conditions throughout the rest of this evening and overnight into your Friday. We'll be staying warm, though, with some clear skies. Overnight lows drop down to around 75 degrees. We'll have some south and southwest winds throughout our Friday. That'll help to get those temperatures a little bit on the higher side, as well as keeping those humid conditions around. Still under an extreme heat warning for much of Central Illinois. Daytime highs back in the upper 90s.
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0: Hey, you know it. It's all going down at the zoo. The Scorpions with Mud. The Scorpions, 60 years of Scorpions greatness. Happy anniversary to the legendary Scorpions. They continue to rock a tour. Way to go, Scorpions. Hey, George Thurgood is coming up, author on Tesla. In Journey, they're on deck too.
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0: 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Hey, Molly Hatchett's coming up. I'll throw on Bon Jovi and Don Henley is next.
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4: From the 1067, the Fox Weather Center. Friday will be sunny and hot with a high near 99 and heat index values up to 104. Winds will shift from south-southwest to west. Friday night brings a slight chance of showers or thunderstorms after 1 a.m. Saturday stays sunny and hot near 96 with a similar heat index. Saturday night will be mostly clear with a low around 69. For the latest news, weather, and community info, visit DecaturRadio.com.
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0: Yow, rocking the Southern Fried, Molly Hatchet, Flirting with Disaster, with Mud Don Henley in that set, and the Boys of Summer. Boys of Summer getting ready to wrap up the 2026 MLB season at the end of the month and the postseason. But coming up September the 9th, the first NFL game of the year, a rematch of the Super Bowl, Seattle versus the Patriots. That's going to be a great game. Hey, AC/DC, they're coming up. Author on Rush and Def Leppard, they're next.
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4: Good evening, Central Illinois. I'm meteorologist Ben Whitney, and here's a look at your forecast from the WAND Weather Center. Clear skies as we finish up these nighttime hours and get started for your Friday morning. Those overnight lows will finish up around 75 degrees across Central Illinois, and we'll have plenty of sunshine to start off our Friday morning as well, though a few more clouds do enter the equation towards the back half of our day, and that is the precursor to a possible pop-up shower or storm. The better chances do look to come more towards Saturday evening. Another hot one, though. Highs back near 97.
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0: Rush and Closer to the Heart with Mudd. Yeah, you know, Rush, they're rocking that 50-something tour going all over the place deep into April of 2027. How about that tour? How about that band? Boy, they are fantastic in concert, rocking like 30 tunes a night. What a show. What a band. Way to go. Hey, Foreigner is coming up. Author on Skid Row and AC/DC, they're on deck too.
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0: Wah Wah Maurice and the Gangsta of Love, Steve Miller and the Joker Foreigner in that set, the Dirty White Boy Foreigner. They're rocking their 50th anniversary tour. Boy, they've been on tour for so many years. It's finally over in November, but who knows with them? Maybe they'll say, you know what, let's do some more shows sometime in 2027. Way to go, Foreigner. Happy anniversary. Bob Seger's coming up. Author on Tom Petty and Jimmy is next.
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4: From the 1067. The Fox Weather Center. Friday will be sunny and hot with a high near 99. Heat index values could reach 104. Winds will shift from south-southwest to west at 5 to 7 miles per hour. Friday night brings a slight chance of showers and thunderstorms after 1 in the morning. Saturday remains sunny and hot with a high near 96. Saturday night will be mostly clear with a low around 69. For the latest news, brings a slight chance of showers and thunderstorms after 1 in the morning. Saturday remains sunny and hot with a high near 96. Saturday night will be mostly clear with a low around 69. For the latest news, weather and community

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0: Bob Seger, What's Old is New, the old-time rock and roll with Mud. Now, Bob has a 20th anniversary edition of Face the Promise coming out September the 18th, all remastered, repurted, a couple of new tracks as well. Maybe he'll even do up a mini tour, so hang tight for that. Hopefully that goes down. Hey, Frampton's coming up, author on Metallica in Boston. They're next.
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4: Good evening, Central Illinois. I'm meteorologist Ben Whitney, and here's a look at your forecast from the WAND Weather Center. Clear skies as we finish up these nighttime hours and get started for your Friday morning. Those overnight lows will finish up around 75 degrees across Central Illinois, and we'll have plenty of sunshine to start off our Friday morning as well, though a few more clouds do enter the equation towards the back half of our day, and that is the precursor to a possible pop-up shower or storm. The better chances do look to come more towards Saturday evening. Another hot one, though, highs back near 97.
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0: Yeah, Metallica doing the Bob Seger tune, Turn the Page with Mud. They're going to turn the page of touring all over the world to be more stable at a Vegas residency beginning later on in the year through 2027. That's going to be quite a show and quite a tour hanging out in one place. Way to go, Metallica. Queens coming up. I'll throw on Aerosmith, and Peter Frampton's on deck too.
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0: Yeah. The Nugent Free For All with Mud. I love that tune. Neil Young in that set. Cinnamon Girl. Neil's getting ready for Farm Aid 2026, September the 26th in Virginia Beach, Virginia. All for a fantastic cause. Neil Young, Willie, John Mellencamp, Dave Matthews, and more. That's going to be quite a show for sure. Hey, McCartney's coming up. I'll throw on the Red Rocker. And Kiss, they're on deck too.
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4: From the 106.7 The Fox Weather Center. Friday will be sunny and hot with a high near 99 and heat index values up to 104. Winds are light from the southwest. Overnight, skies stay mostly clear with a low around 74. Saturday remains sunny and hot, reaching near 97, with heat index values again up to 104. Saturday night turns cooler with a low near 69 under mostly clear skies. For the latest news, weather, and community info, visit DecaturRadio.com.
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0: Yeah, what a great one. The title track, the Paul McCartney and Wings Band on the Run, that iconic album. What a fantastic album. In fact, if you want to check out something cool with Paul McCartney, he has a rock doc out on the tube. I've watched it like five times. It's that good. It's called The Man on the Run. Check that out. You'll dig it big time. Dio is coming up. Author on the Top and Alice in Chains. They're on deck as well.
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4: Good evening, Central Illinois. I'm meteorologist Ben Whitney, and here's a look at your forecast from the WAND Weather Center. Clear skies as we finish up these nighttime hours and get started for your Friday morning. Those overnight lows will finish up around 75 degrees across Central Illinois, and we'll have plenty of sunshine to start off our Friday morning as well, though a few more clouds do enter the equation towards the back half of our day, and that is the precursor to a possible pop-up shower or storm. The better chances do look to come more towards Saturday evening. Another hot one, though. Highs back near 97.
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0: Yeah, the top doing it on the cheap with those sunglasses with Mud, Alice in Chains in that set with a rooster. Hey, try something completely different for your Labor Day holiday barbecue. We're going to do up rooster this year. Can you do up rooster? Well, try it. If it's good, that's your Thanksgiving meal. Maybe. Hey, the cars are coming up. Author on John Mellencamp and Dio is on deck too.
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0: Hey, you got to turn up the radio, turn it up. Autograph with Mud. You got to turn up any device you have to all the great classic rock for you. Just turn it up and enjoy. The Eagles are coming up. I'll throw on Ozzy and Elton John is next.
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6: From the 106.7, the Fox Weather Center. Friday will be sunny and hot with a high near 99 and heat index values up to 104. Winds from the southwest at 5 to 8 miles per hour. Friday night mostly clear with a low around 74. Saturday sunny and hot, high near 97 with similar heat index values. Winds shift to north-northwest. Saturday night clear, low around 69. For the latest news, weather, and community info, visit DecaturRadio.com.
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0: 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The lights are turning red. The Eagles, life in the fast lane from the Hotel California. The Eagles continue on their tour. They've said for so many years they were done with the tour, but they keep on adding more and more shows. Way to go, Eagles. Keep rocking your tours. Hey, Led Zepp, they're coming up. Author on Pearl Jam and Foreigner, they're next.
1: Hi, I'm Jerry Hinkle, and here's your local tidbit. Did you know that the Transfer House in downtown Decatur's Central Park was built in 1896? The building originally served as a transfer point for Decatur's electric streetcar system. Originally located on Lincoln Square, the intersection of North and South Main and East and West Main Streets, and after the streetcar ceased operations in the 1950s, the Transfer House was reduced to a bus terminal. It was moved in 1962 to its current location, and it's listed on the National Register of Historic Places. 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
4: Good evening, Central Illinois. I'm meteorologist Ben Whitney, and here's a look at your forecast from the WAND Weather Center. Clear skies as we finish up these nighttime hours and get started for your Friday morning. Those overnight lows will finish up around 75 degrees across Central Illinois, and we'll have plenty of sunshine to start off our Friday morning as well, though a few more clouds do enter the equation towards the back half of our day, and that is the precursor to a possible pop-up shower or storm. The better chances do look to come more towards Saturday evening. Another hot one, though, highs back near 97.
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0: Hey, don't call me daughter, okay? Pearl Jam with Mud. Happy Labor Day weekend to you and yours. You know 100% it will rock all the way. If you have a cool boss, maybe your boss will cut you loose a little earlier so you can enjoy the long Labor Day weekend. You deserve it. Hey, Floyd's coming up. I'll throw on the Red Hot Chili Peppers and the Mighty Mighty Lead. They're on deck, too.
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1: Well, this was awkward.
2: I would definitely make sure everybody's dressing up for Halloween at the workplace before I go showing up. I would find out, like, hey, what are you wearing? Oh, you're not? Oh.
3: I just know what it's like, you know, to think everybody's going to dress up because it's Halloween. And then you show up to the concert and you're the only one there in an astronaut costume. And
4: that can't be a great night by itself.
3: To show unless up to you a just concert lean in. And you're wearing a bubble head because you're in an astronaut costume? Yeah, a little embarrassing.
2: Yeah.
3: What would be even worse is if your boyfriend at the time ditched you at the concert, so then you were the crying astronaut.
4: Oh, I wouldn't want to be a crying astronaut.
2: I mean, on the bright side, on the bright side, you've got a visor.
4: Broadcasting from the O'Reilly Auto Parts Studios, your professional parts people. Chiropractors are witch doctors.
3: I'm a little scared of them.
4: I am too. And like of the classic witch doctor, sometimes they get results and you're like, I don't know why that worked. I don't know. I don't trust you. You're wearing a weird mask.
5: Yeah. I loved going.
4: You love going?
5: Yeah.
2: I don't think they should be able to call themselves doctors, though. Like, they're a special. They adjust your body like a mechanic. You don't call a mechanic a doctor for your car. They're basically a body mechanic.
4: Do you think dentists should be called doctors?
2: Yes, because they have to actually be certified and go through, like, 7 years of actual schooling.
4: What do chiropractors do?
2: Oh, they go to, like, Grand Canyon University and...
5: So it's like an online correspondence school.
2: Yeah. They go through like 3 months of intensive finger bending and stuff. And then you're like, well, hopefully I won't kill a guy today.
4: Well, I'm not sure if that's exactly how it goes.
2: I mean,
4: but
2: I don't know. I have all the facts right, but I'm close.
4: I think that speaks to the reason I feel like they're witch doctors. Well, this particular witch doctor did a pretty good thing for old fart lady here.
6: My left side on her is sitting about an inch and a half higher than the right side of her pelvis. And you're kind of almost shifted, like you're rotated anteriorly on this side as well. This is where your bone is.
4: Well, they found a chiropractor that looks like Mila Kunis.
2: Yeah, that doesn't hurt.
4: The woman that's visiting can't stop farting. That's her big thing. And so she's tried everything else. But now it's time to go to Ashton Kutcher's wife.
3: It's called Papa Chiropractors. I think Papa was the name of it.
2: P-A-P-A.
3: Makes me feel a little safer.
4: It does?
3: I don't know why. Yeah, and the fact that she looks like Mila Kunis, like, I don't hate that.
2: I trust my papa.
3: Yeah.
4: That's right.
2: Man, but the way she's standing looking at her pelvis from the backside, and if this lady has a farting problem, man, she is asking for it.
4: She's aiming it into her own eyes.
3: Yeah, she's in the line of fire.
4: Like, did you want pink eye? Do you need to miss a day?
6: The sacrum is that triangular part, right? And is controlled by the pelvis. So we can go superior, inferior, anterior, posterior.
2: Dr. Alessandra Colon.
4: Right?
6: Oh. Hers was really rocked superior and anterior like that. I'm thinking, okay, that can't be good. That would definitely pinch a nerve. That could definitely decrease signals and create digestive issues. So guess what? You're here because all the farting and tooting, but I actually think you're going to walk out with a little bit more than that.
4: This is a doctor-patient relationship.
6: Brenda's sacrum is super rotated. By adjusting the sacrum, we're really hoping to increase function and turn off the gases.
3: Are we about to hear all the cracks? Oh,
2: this is about to be disgusting.
4: Yeah. Why is she going to work on her neck?
5: Just wait.
2: You got to start from the top down, right?
3: Ooh, it's going to make me want to crack everything in my whole body. All knuckle crackers unite. Yep. We're about to have an orgasm together.
2: Oh,
6: all the way down.
4: That's what's happening when you do that.
3: My hands are like every little pop is like a little finger orgasm.
4: I always thought it was just a little annoying, not creepy.
3: Nope, just like, oh, that was nice. Like a little neck orgasm for you. That's what all those little pops are. Every knuckle cracker who's addicted to it understands.
7: All the way down?
6: All the way down, girl.
7: Okay.
6: Can you do me a favor? And I want you to just wiggle that right toe.
4: I don't like it.
6: Wiggle it.
4: Neck bending.
3: Oh, holy moly!
4: I didn't like that at all.
3: She broke.
4: She's
2: amazing. That's what I'm talking about. She just killed a person.
3: Oh, my God.
4: God, that was awful.
2: Oh, my gosh. She wrenched her head so hard and fast. That cannot be good for a person.
5: Sure it is. She's a doctor.
2: Oh, man.
4: No way.
3: Okay, I don't care for her.
2: Oh my God, can you imagine?
5: I don't think she does either.
2: When, oh boy, yeah, when she finishes,
3: Oh. It's just like that.
2: Yeah, you know it's like that. And it's like, yeah, I bet she has a lot of one-night stands.
0: Like, I was a little bit in shock. I just didn't know that my back was like that.
7: What is going for here?
4: No. Oh! Hey! Bless America.
2: No. Jesus.
3: Holy moly. Popcorn.
4: It's hard not to say swears.
3: Yeah, it is. I'm sitting up a little straighter, though. I feel it, I think.
7: I want you to look up to the ceiling for me.
3: Holy
7: big breath.
4: God,
7: she's... Let it out. Let it out. Let it out. Let it out. Let it out.
4: God. If this, it's like pro wrestling.
2: That can't.
4: So she's got that one. She's got her rolled onto her side.
5: Yeah, arms kind of crossed.
4: Yeah, leg. One knee folded over.
3: Mm-hmm. That's how I crack my back when I lay down.
4: Do you?
5: I got adjusted like that before. It's amazing.
4: You liked it?
5: Yeah.
3: Yeah, you just lay on your side, and whichever side is like facing the ceiling, you just throw that leg over, put your arm on your lower back, and just do a quick twist.
4: What does it feel like?
2: I would be afraid I would stay like that forever.
3: Not fireworks in your spine. It just feels like little fireworks.
4: It's like pop rocks?
3: Yeah.
5: It's knuckle cracking, but it's just in a different spot.
4: What do you feel after? The exact same or?
5: No, for me, my neck, whenever I would, if I would rotate my neck like this.
3: In circles?
5: Yeah. I can feel it cracking the whole way around, like it's just gristly.
3: Yeah, you get little sticky spots.
5: Yeah, it's gristly. So if I would get adjusted, that would be gone.
2: See, the difference between knuckle cracking and back cracking, though, is that my fingers don't have a spinal cord in them.
5: Mm-hmm.
4: Yeah,
5: well, like, sure. Like, that's every what bone makes is me its nervous. Own little spinal cord.
3: Well, yeah, and then when Dr. Papa here is like on your thigh with one leg and jumping on you like a freaking kangaroo or whatever she was doing there, I would be terrified that my spine would overcorrect itself or over rotate. That's what I'm scared of. Like, I don't know that much pressure needs to be put on my body like that.
5: All right, well, back to the doctor.
2: It's not a flattering back cracking outfit though, either.
7: Take a big breath and let it all out.
4: Oh, that one was right between the shoulder blades.
2: That's a good one. Like, they have a microphone inside of her body. Like, here, swallow this. We're going to need this.
3: I need that right now between my shoulder blades.
7: I wasn't sure. Did I break her? Did you like that? Did you not like that?
5: Damn.
2: I was afraid I would break her.
5: Yeah, I don't want the doctor to say that. Definitely don't.
3: And to stand there and wonder if she just gave you a stroke or not. Yeah, that's a... Nope. Ask me how I'm doing, please.
7: Damn, that felt good.
4: This text, you guys are such pussies. You sound like you're watching a beheading video.
5: I love
4: disagree.
5: It.
7: That felt
4: well, I'm
7: so
4: grossed
7: good.
4: Out by it.
7: Oh
0: with
7: my
0: a
7: God.
0: Scream, I wasn't sure which way we were going with
7: no,
0: that.
7: No,
0: just
7: no,
0: see
7: no.
0: Now.
7: I'm a screamer.
0: You just see her scream, and then she was so relieved in that moment, and you just see it all just like fall out of her body. I want
4: like
0: you.
4: The farts?
2: Yeah.
7: I want you to drop those shoulders all the way down to the ground. Let the arms just hang heavy, heavy, heavy. There you go. Time and...
4: Is anything in alignment on this lady? God, she forced a fart out on that one, didn't she? Go back, please.
5: All right.
7: One more time and...
5: Did they ever butt mic'd? Really?
4: Right.
3: Does that ever happen to you, Steve, when you get adjusted?
5: No, I never farted.
2: Yeah, but
5: I was
2: he doesn't
5: adjusted.
2: Have a fart problem.
5: Yeah.
3: Yeah, I feel like maybe I would because it's really relaxing. I think I've
4: I
3: always
4: can
3: got
4: see
3: one
4: what
3: in
4: what would happen.
3: Yeah.
7: I was actually expecting her to fart in my face, but I was going to take one for the team.
2: Man. Literally why she came in there.
3: Yeah, it seems like of all of the people you would think would fart in your face, it's probably the girl with digestive issues.
5: Who's there because she farts too
2: when
5: much.
2: When you push really hard on her stomach from the backside.
3: I'm not going to lie. I thought every time she got adjusted, she was going to fart. So I'm
2: would have made it a lot more.
3: One.
4: Yeah, right?
2: More funny.
4: Were any of you the kid during presidential physical fitness when you had to hold somebody's feet while they did sit-ups that farted on every sit-up? Steve, you were? Fart sit-up kid?
5: I remember farting while doing sit-ups, but I remember the one kid in my class whose nickname was Pest Butt Pincher.
4: Boy, how do you get that nickname?
2: Hard to say.
4: What were his personality traits?
5: I remember having to hold
4: up
5: his feet, and he was the farter every single time he came up.
3: Ew.
5: I was like, really, dude?
4: It's so bad.
5: Yeah.
4: So bad.
3: Wait, did you ask that because you were that kid, Free Beer?
4: No, I remember holding the the feet for that kid, though.
3: Okay.
4: There was one kid at our school. Well, probably more than one, but there's one that, no, it wasn't me. I had enough other issues. That one wasn't it. But yeah, it was a pretty much a sure thing, like pest butt pincher.
5: Pest butt pincher.
4: Did he acquire both of those nicknames in the same incident, or was he like, hey, let's call him pest because he's always around?
5: I don't want to say what his last name was, but it had the word pest in it. And then he was the one who would pinch all the girls' butts.
4: Okay.
3: So, okay, did his name also start with a P, like a Paul or a Peter? Because dang,
2: I assume
3: the way that
2: name
3: rolls
2: was just
3: off your
2: Pesto.
3: Tongue is really nice. Yeah.
2: Growing up
3: Peter
2: in New
3: Pesto,
2: Jersey.
3: Peter Pesto, the butt-pinching pest.
4: This text, I have sued three chiropractors for causing vertebral arterial dissections that led to strokes in my clients, all women in their 20s, 30s, or 40s, by rotationally manipulation of the cervical spine, just like this. Mm. Women should never allow a chiropractor to do this, especially older women like Kelly. All three of them settled before the case went to trial.
3: Rude.
2: But
3: sounds like your client's got some money if you're good at what you do.
2: Before I realized that was a lawyer, I thought that was an individual who had gone. And I'm like, quit going.
4: Not going.
2: You've sued three of them? You stupid ass.
4: Trying to get yourself killed? God, well, I'm running low on money. Better go get my back cracked.
2: You dummy.
4: Time for a mini stroke.
2: Quit it, idiot.
4: Back in a minute. It is the Free Beer and Hot Wing Show.
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8: From the 106.7, The Fox Weather Center. Friday will be sunny and hot with a high near 99 and heat index values up to 104. Winds from the southwest at 5 to 8 miles per hour. Friday night mostly clear with a low around 74.
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3: Dude.
4: Good question.
3: The amount of paraphernalia I would walk out of shows with in states where it's not legal and people just give me stuff. I was like, you don't have to give me your things.
2: 1 second later.
1: And then the states where it's legal, people still give it to you. And they're like, here, now you're a criminal.
3: Yeah, that's exactly what I just said.
2: Sign up at freebeerandhotwings.com.
1: Ever get a text that said, hey, are you still up? Or something like that that changed the trajectory of everything? Not talking booty calls here. But I suppose it could be if it ended up changing it all.
4: Yeah, I guess so.
1: Tommy said we got a call that a guy said he got a text from his brother at 3 a.m. said, hey, I smashed all the windows out of my car. I got into an argument with my girlfriend. So then the guy got up and drove an hour to pick them up. At the time, he was driving a small Toyota pickup, so the three of them had to sit scrunched together all the way back, including the two that had fought.
5: That's awkward.
6: This is awkward.
4: Yeah.
1: That would be awkward. That's pretty generous. You get that text, hey, I got mad and I smashed all my windows out. That's if you respond with new phone, who dis?
4: All the windows? I feel like after one window, I'd be like, this is a bad idea.
7: Yeah.
4: you might want to.
7: Top. Might want to rethink your emotions. Right?
1: Here's one that's more positive. This was the starting story I saw. When I was 14, I was about to fall asleep, and a classmate I was acquaintances with texted me and asked if I was awake. I told him I was and asked what was up. He proceeded to invite me to come to his house and play board games with him and his parents. From that night on, he became my best friend, and a decade later, we're still best friends. I moved abroad after we graduated high school, but I still visit him whenever I visit our hometown, and he visits me in my new country. We even both met our current partners through each other. I can't even begin to imagine how differently my life would have been if I didn't respond to a text later at night when I was 14 asking if I was up.
4: That's so random.
7: And also, again, where were your parents?
1: Right? I mean,
7: my kid goes, hey, it's 3 o'clock in the morning. They want me to come over and play board games. What are you, insane?
1: Well, but at that age, it could have been like 10 o'clock. Or 9 o'clock.
7: Yeah, that's true.
1: You know?
7: Yeah, that's true. But even so,
1: what? My brother-in-law lives next door, and I got a text from him asking if I was up at 10 p.m. Why? An injured deer had wandered into their backyard. He took it upon itself to put it out of its misery. But then he needed my help to gut it and bring it back to the house. Couldn't do it himself because he had cut his hand trying to do it by himself and didn't want to get blood into the wound. And it was pitch blackout. That is
4: no
1: fun.
4: Don't call me.
7: Oh, man. I am so, so glad knowing I will never be the friend that gets called to help with a deer issue.
1: That's a good point.
7: I mean, I might be called for a lot of things. Help me get out of a ditch, like anything car related, possibly a leak, but never gutting a deer in the middle of the night.
4: Thank God. No.
7: Nope, I am not your guy for that. I don't know what I'm doing.
4: Yeah. I mean, as much as it would be wasteful, I'd be like, I'm going to bring zero expertise to this table. So you're on your own.
7: Nope, I am not your guy for that. I don't know what I'm doing.
4: Yeah. I mean, as much as it would be wasteful, I'd be like, I'm going to bring zero expertise to this table. So you're on your own for that, friend.
7: I could drive over there.

0: last anywhere around 12 hours.
1: Oh man. And
0: if
1: six,
0: it's good stuff. And I'm not talking like tripping your face off all 12 hours, because acid's more of like a wave.
2: Yeah.
0: So you feel like, oh, okay, am I coming down? And then it hits you again and you're giggling and having a great time.
2: So the more you do, does it just extend the time or does it increase the experience?
0: Both.
2: Okay.
0: Both. Yeah. So they were tripping for a full day.
1: That is the responsibility of the drug owner to really label those things.
0: Yeah.
1: But also, I'm going to be suspicious of anybody who's got gummies in a fridge.
0: Yeah.
1: Like, that's the wrong place for gummies to be.
0: Yeah, just put them in a little Ziploc bag and label them.
1: Yeah.
0: Like, that's all you got to do. Like, don't eat this. Trust me.
1: Yeah, this is going to take you to Alice in Wonderland if you do this one, man.
0: Cool.
1: Do not eat these.
3: This was back in high school. A friend of mine came from a broken home. Both parents had remarried. He called me one night hysterical. I couldn't figure out what was going on, but knew he needed someone he trusted to come be with him. Turns out he got super drunk and had put his dad's gun in his mouth and was ready to pull the trigger.
1: No.
3: All over a messy situation where he'd fallen in love with his stepsister, but knew he couldn't be with her.
1: Yikes.
3: He had never told anyone before this night, didn't want me to tell anyone else, so I sat up with him all night while he cried and poured his heart out. I distinctly remember being so tired, but forcing myself to keep my eyes open because I felt like if I fell asleep, it would end. Luckily, the situation never got that far again. He eventually got the help he needed, and even though he went through some really difficult stretches, he's still alive today and doing well. We haven't spoken in years just due to growing up and drifting apart, but I know he's married with kids now and seems to be living a stable life. Like, you probably saved a life that night.
4: I had a similar experience with that. I got a text from my friend's sister. My friend, he was going through a very difficult breakup. And had, without getting into too many details, he was having a very rough time. And she just said, I lived an hour and a half away from them. I got the text probably 10, 11 o'clock at night. She said, are you still awake? I said, yeah, why? What's up? You need to come here. You need to help. And so I drove there. Got there around midnight, and me and my friends sat there and played video games until like 6 in the morning and, talked some stuff out. And,
1: wow.
4: Yeah. Crazy.
3: That is, but man, probably saved a life.
4: I hadn't thought about that in years.
3: This text, Hot Wings is such a pud. I'm sure he watched the birth of his children. Gutting a deer is just birthing a different mass with more blood.
1: Oh. So not wanting to gut a deer makes me a pud.
3: Yeah,
1: and you're right, I was there for the birth of my children, and I will tell you this, it was disgusting, and all I could do to handle it, knowing that it was joy coming into my life. A deer I have no emotional connection with at all. So I am not interested in I'm not begrudging anyone else from doing it. God bless you. I wish I could do that kind of stuff. If the S ever hits the fan and I gotta like resort to eating animals, I'll die because I don't know how to do it.
3: Hot Wings, I'm right there with you. I am
1: so
3: part of the putt of death.
1: Yes.
3: That will die quickly when the world starts to go bad.
1: Have at it, man.
5: Just don't like the way they said birthing a mass.
3: Yeah.
1: Yeah, it's kind of a gross way to put it. Yeah, I would have never said, oh, man, I remember that fond day where my wife birthed our masses.
3: Whenever someone talks about a miracle, I'm always questioning, is it of childbirth or of a deer being carved up?
1: Mm. Yeah.
3: And you pulled out its liver and threw the blood mass aside.
1: Yeah, I don't like it.
3: This one, got a text late at night. I was staying with family and friends in a different city, and I was new to the city. A day before my 26th birthday, I told my friends not to call me at midnight, as I wouldn't be able to answer, and I wanted to sleep because I'd had a long week. Secretly, I was missing all my people and hoping they didn't listen to my advice. My friends decided to WhatsApp me 5 minutes before midnight. Are you up? And I said yes, but I also told them I was going to sleep soon. I heard my doorbell ring at the time, and two of my closest buds were at my doorstep. They had flown from a different city to hang with me. For the first time in 15 years of knowing them, I broke down and hugged them. We went to a neighborhood bar, had a wild night with one of the tables where a group of ladies were celebrating their friend's bachelorette. Nothing tops the experience. It is a core memory that is beautiful.
0: Nice.
3: Wow. That is it's not a simple gesture like that. That's a big deal to fly to another city. But man, you know, when you set out on something like that, you're like, I hope they don't feel like I'm barging in or whatever.
0: Mm-hmm.
3: And it turns out it's one of the best nights they ever had.
1: Yeah.
3: More on the way. 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
3: 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Okay.
4: I saw her do it.
3: You can see it in the snow. Shut up. This is Tommy's list. Yeah, I remember.
4: Yeah, I remember we all laughed at it, and then Tommy got wet.
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5: We played last week the crying hotline from the 80s where you could dial 1-900-something, crying, I don't know. And it's just a bunch of people crying, and it was supposed to be something people enjoyed. Never met a single person who ever called one of those ever, but I'm sure they're out there.
4: No.
5: But we found a bunch more. We thought we'd share them with you. This one was 1-900-976-GUTS.
4: Guts?
5: I don't really know what this one's going to be.
4: Okay.
6: Has this ever happened to you?
7: Hey, baby, you come here often? 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And most importantly, 976 Guts gave me the guts.
6: If you want to be popular with girls, call 976 Guts. $2 plus toll, if any. 976 GUTS.
2: 976.
4: That's. If you want to be popular with girls.
5: It's really weird that the guy and the announcer sound so adult, and they're saying girls.
4: Well, yeah.
5: It's creepy, right? That's creepy.
4: But even their delivery is so lame. They sound like such wieners.
3: Yeah.
5: Well, you are if you're calling a 900 number to figure out how to pick up girls.
4: Yeah, no, I mean, I get that the people that are calling would be wieners, but the announcer sounds like a wiener.
5: That's true. Definitely true.
4: You want to meet girls?
5: All right. Well, maybe you're not into meeting girls. Maybe you're into meeting big women.
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3: All right.
5: Do you think there's like an existential crisis for some women? Like, I've been calling moderate woman, but I think I have to call big women now.
2: It's such a sign of the times, too, because it's either if you're a big woman or just men who want to meet big women.
3: Yeah.
2: No other options.
3: No. Yeah. There's an app for that now. Like, I kind of feel like.
2: Probably.
5: Oh, yeah, Farmers Only.
3: Yeah, exactly.
4: Yeah.
9: You feel good about that, dude. Mm.
5: I actually feel really good in one way, but awful in another. Yeah.
4: Yeah. Wow. Yeah.
5: From a, I was kind of clever, but from a nice to people, nope.
4: You want to meet a corn-fed gal?
5: I mean, kind of tracks, right?
4: Yeah.
5: Finally, some beef that's not in the cage.
4: Yeah.
3: Been free range your whole life.
5: You want a big girl to graze on your sausage? We could do these.
4: We could.
5: Bizarre encounters. Let's go that one.
10: Bizarre encounters. Call and hear real people as they come face to face with bizarre encounters.
5: So you call and there's someone on the phone that knew they were about to encounter? Okay, someone's on the line. All right, I'm going to walk into this ghost temple now.
4: Okay. All right.
10: Are they from next door? Or are they from... If you only make one call in your life, make it to Bizarre Encounters.
4: I do plan to only make one call in my whole life.
11: $2 first minute, 45 cents additional minutes. If you're under 18, get your parents' permission to call.
5: Yeah, right.
2: Who's giving permission for their kid to call?
4: No. Go ahead. Go ahead and call that. That sounds great. And I love the idea of that. You call and you're like, and the person goes, hi, I'm glad you called. I'm in a closet, and I think there's somebody here.
5: Right?
4: Come with me as I go out and maybe get murdered. Well, I'm dead.
5: My mom wouldn't let me call Saginaw County for a nickel to invite my friends over. You think I'm going to get to call the bizarre hotline?
12: Good Lord.
4: Bizarre. Yeah. I didn't have time to be calling those things. I was wasting all my time waiting for the scroll to come through about when movie times would show up.
12: Yes.
3: I feel like Hot Wings would call it because, yes, I'm having a bizarre encounter with a Eurasian water milfoil. It's an invasive species here in Michigan, and I don't know what to do about this right now.
4: It was unusual.
3: You guys heard about those bugs that are killing all the trees? This is highly unusual.
4: Yeah.
5: Ever get that feeling where somebody curses you, like, puts a hex on you?
2: Oh, yeah.
5: You're like, I don't know what to do about it.
4: Oh, I
5: can't find a wizard or a witch anywhere.
4: Oh, man. Now, I hate getting the whammy.
5: You know, you go to the As Seen on TV store in the mall, nothing to fix it there. You're out of options.
4: No.
5: What are you going to do? Call the curse removal hotline.
4: Oh.
13: Everything happens to me.
14: I'm broke. Can't pay my bills.
13: I think I'm cursed.
14: I'm just bad luck.
15: Stop. If you're tired of bad luck, if you think your life is...
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4: Boy, it really is. I'm broke. It must be bad luck.
5: Here, call this hotline.
4: Not stupidity with money. 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
5: Please, take the money I don't have.
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4: Scott.
15: Instructions.
4: Well, you didn't say it was E. David Scott. 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
4: Yeah, it's great.
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4: Wow, that's amazing.
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5: So David Scott, I just looked up, and E. David Scott was apparently an actor playing someone named E. David Scott, and they tried to turn him into like a 900 number expert, like his endorsement made it legit. So he's actually in Madame Eva's phone seance that we're going to play in a moment. And he also, he did curse removal, and he was a sponsor of a hotline that would tell you what your pet was in their previous life. Like, oh, you're calling about your beagle? Your dog was a jungle lemur in a previous life, and Eva Gabor.
3: He's this like the Billy Mays of telephone.
5: I think so.
4: This is some amazing grifting. I wish people still called numbers, because I'd like to start one.
5: Yeah.
3: What kind of phone number would you start?
4: Hell, any of them. I could take whammies off of people. I could tell people what pets they used to have.
3: Just lie.
4: How hard is that?
5: Yes. Yeah. I mean, what else are they doing?
4: Yeah.
5: How about this one? 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
19: Maitland, did you post the video of Free Beer walking down the hallway with his emotional support chip last night?
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5: No, you asked, and I said you couldn't because of HIPAA laws.
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5: Well, yeah. 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
5: How would you like to feel the heat?
19: Ooh, is that going to get sexy?
5: Man. I assume so.
20: It's time to turn up the heat to the boiling point.
4: Oh.
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3: Wow.
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5: Do you remember, we were standing around...
19: $4.99
4: Boy, that is just so hot.
5: There was one time we were standing around sort of like, you know, those little casual circles, like when you're at a work event and there's kind of a down moment. And it was us and staff of a radio station. I'm not going to say where. We're not on there anymore. That narrows it down to about 100 stations. we're standing around and one of the people there said, oh, I used to be a phone sex operator.
4: Uh-huh.
5: And another guy in the group immediately said, I hope you were hotter then.
19: Oh.
3: Well, that is not nice.
5: And then they went, no, I just meant because you always imagine those women to be really hot. And I'm like, oh, God.
4: This
5: is terrible.
4: That's not good.
5: So, mean, they weren't wrong.
4: No.
19: What's the town rhyme with?
4: But it was all imagination.
5: No, I'm not doing that, but I'll tell you as soon as we're off the air.
19: Bingfield?
5: Yeah.
4: Bingfield.
5: You got it. Well, boy, that was a real clever matrix I put up.
4: Yeah, it was Bingfield.
5: That's an enigma wrapped in a puzzle. You'll never get it. It was Bingfield.
4: It could be anywhere.
5: What about Freak Phone?
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4: Yeah, that Bingfield lady worked for that one, too.
5: I think so. Steve,
19: what do they do on Freak Phone? Like, I just killed a squirrel.
4: Oh, man, I'm shooting sparks off my boobies.
5: I just crawled into a lazy Susan and somebody's spinning me in circles. I have a bed of worms.
4: My pants are leather.
5: How about women's confessions?
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5: Boy, what kind of person calls that?
4: I don't know.
5: You're a real sick person, I think.
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4: They're confessing and probably nude while doing it.
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5: The Reincarnationist.
19: Yeah, okay. Definitely.
23: Cute little dog you've got there.
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5: We did?
19: Yes.
4: Yes, I already recognize it.
19: Yep.
23: Cute little dog you've got there. But hold on. In a previous life, you could have been George Washington.
5: What?
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5: My dog might have been George Washington. He does have wooden teeth and a love of cherries.
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23: Nice cat. Perhaps Annie Oakley? And look at him. Why, it's Napoleon.
22: Reincarnation. 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
4: You're going to get it. 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
5: It's hard, isn't it?
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3: There you go.
19: Hey, I did it. It still doesn't sound right.
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19: Yeah, man, as soon as we played the beginning of it.
23: Cute little dog you've got there. But hold on. In a previous life, he could have been George Washington.
5: All right, well, no, we can't do any more. Maybe we'll mix them in later. More next. 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
0: Good evening, Central Illinois. I'm meteorologist Ben Whitney, and here's a look at your forecast from the WAND Weather Center. Clear skies as we finish up these nighttime hours and get started for your Friday morning. Those overnight lows will finish up around 75 degrees across Central Illinois, and we'll have plenty of sunshine to start off our Friday morning as well, though a few more clouds do enter the equation towards the back half of our day, and that is the precursor to a possible pop-up shower or storm. The better chances do look to come more towards Saturday evening. Another hot one, though. Highs back near 90.
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3: Remember the whole thing about your porn name is the road you grew up on, and your first name is your first pet. So my porn name was Buffy Freeland.
4: One of the other combos was like your middle name and the road you grew up on. So yeah. Like, that one was great for me because mine was Nick Seminole. And
3: that's pretty good.
4: Yeah, that sounds like a good porno name.
3: Yeah. The one they had today was simple. It's your rap name. It's Lil. And then the reason you went to a hospital the last time. So I'm Lil Colonoscopy.
12: Oh, sweet. Lil Fart Attack.
13: Lil Sist. So bad.
12: What about you, Hot Wings?
13: He's blowing beans.
4: I think mine would also be Lil Colonoscopy.
3: No, I take it back. I'm Lil Shingles.
14: 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Who are the big power schools when it comes to women's collegiate bowling?
13: Oh, Yale. Harvard.
4: I mean, maybe. I feel like it would be like Minnesota.
13: Yep.
3: That's kind of what I thought.
4: Like the Big Ten schools.
3: Midwest.
4: You know, yeah, Midwest. Yeah.
3: Turns out.
12: The huskier schools.
4: A lot of schools that start with Northern.
3: Turns out Stephen F. Austin State University.
12: Steve Austin.
3: Stephen F. Austin, with a PH, is a bowling superpower.
4: Okay.
3: And they also have a problem. Let me read you the headline from the Lufkin Daily News, because they did some good business here. Spare relationship causes awkward split.
4: Oh, nice.
3: Two and one.
4: And well worked in, too. I'm not even a stretch.
3: No, it was perfect.
4: Yeah,
3: it
4: works good.
3: So this, they had to have a press conference about this and everything else. So Stephen F. Austin, the head coach of the team is Amber Lemke. Okay.
4: All right. Amber Lemke.
3: Her husband is Steve Lemke. He has resigned recently because he was going to be fired by the university.
13: So he has a lot of time to spare.
3: He does.
4: Oh, man.
13: Here we go.
12: Yeah.
3: So this is where it gets a little weird. Turns out he was having an affair with one of their players. So his wife is the head coach. He's the assistant, and he's sexing one of the lady players.
4: Oh, man. Wow. She had nice pins.
13: Yeah.
3: She did.
13: He's got a hard time keeping his mind out of the gutter.
12: Damn, you're on fire.
3: You are.
4: Yeah.
3: Turns out that little thing you put your hand on wasn't the only blower available.
13: Oh.
3: That's a real stretch.
13: He wanted three holes.
3: He held her like a bowling ball. Here's where it gets really interesting. Rather than say no comment, which is always annoying when people that do something wrong say no comment because you want to hear them say it.
13: Mm-hmm.
3: Because they might say something like this. Get ready and hold on.
15: Who do you think you are? I am.
3: That would have been great if he said that. Instead, he did this. Even the article says, although Lemke and the athlete are two consenting adults, they violated the university's relationship codes. Steve and Amber Lemke have filed for divorce, according to records. In spite of all of the news that this has been out there, Steve Lemke defends his actions. Bold move.
13: Yeah, you cheated on your wife with a student.
3: This has been amplified to the magnitude that it is, said Steve, because of the national championship caliber that we've developed. I think it's more of an ethics thing when it comes to the college as far as a coach teacher being with a student.
4: Yeah, that's probably a big part of it.
3: he had more to say. This is the first part already shouldn't have been said out loud. This next part is definitely the part you don't say out loud. I knew it was pretty much a big no-no, but there's not technically a rule saying it can't happen. There's not a law saying I'm going to jail for doing something like this. Nothing in stone. I guess it's just an ethics code. Like, hey, we frown on you having sex with a player. But there's no rule, so no law broken, I imagine him saying as he does.
4: Mm-hmm.
3: Done and done.
4: Yeah, I mean, I think he's right in most of those cases. It's not that you would go to jail. It is an ethical thing, and they fire you for that.
3: Consensual sexual relationships between faculty and students at the college level are not prohibited under state law, but nearly every university has policies in place prohibiting these types of relationships. The affair with the bowler was discovered when the coach, his wife, saw a text message from the player on Lemke's phone.
5: What did it say?
4: Said, I'm going to make your black balls blue.
13: You want to put your balls in my alley?
3: Quote, it didn't have anything in detail. It was just about how amazing I am, basically in general perspective. Amber, his wife, saw that and questioned me, and it got to the point where it just built up so much that I basically told her the truth after she went through my phone. So he does not seem remotely sorry. Now, the bowling program started in 2009. Amber Lemke was hired in 2011, 2012, and her husband Steve was a volunteer assistant until September 1st, 2019, when he was officially hired as an assistant. He reported to the athletic director for administration because of state nepotism laws, sort of like at Iowa. Brian Ference, who's the offensive coordinator, does not technically report to his father. Instead, he reports to the athletic director, which was a guy named Gary Barta.
4: Mm-hmm. Okay.
3: So Steven wasn't done telling people why what he did was okay. Another run. I was a stay-at-home dad for 5 years with the kids while Amber got to go off and coach the team. And when she'd come back, I'd run practices on top of taking care of the kids while she was back. When they'd travel again, I'd sit back and take care of the kids. Then when I got hired on, she almost forced me to run practices. I was a volunteer the entire time before that, trying to help out Amber. Once I got hired, one thing stemmed from another. I felt like I was doing too much for what I was being valued at. So why not sleep with one of the players?
5: Is that seriously that last line? Is
3: he didn't say the why not sleep with one of the players.
4: Yeah.
3: But it sure seems like that's the only thing he kept in his brain.
4: Okay, so he became jaded over his marriage and what she was bringing and what he was bringing, and so he had already given up on it, so why not sleep with a player?
3: He really decided to blank where he eats. Where he blanks. I bet the wife really wanted to strike out at him.
13: Mm-hmm. Or just strike him in general.
3: He looks like a real turkey.
13: But hey, that's, sometimes how the pins fall.
4: Mm. Yeah.
3: I guess his wife found out that he had a sleeper you couldn't see from the foul line. That's when there's a pin hiding behind another one.
5: Oh.
3: I used to go bowling with my dad.
13: Got to keep it simple for these bowling puns here.
4: Yeah.
13: I wish he would have ended it with, that's just how I roll.
5: Oh, yeah.
13: Good. I mean, he's a piece of ass, but that would have been good.
5: Oh, I bet she told him to split.
13: Oh.
5: Between 7 and 10.
4: Yeah.
5: I had it. I just added too much.
3: The wife and coach will return as the head coach. I mean, she should be able to. Well, a lot of people
5: will return.
3: Oh, unintentional that time.
4: Oh, man.
3: Yep.
4: Yeah.
3: Mm-hmm. Yep. Yeah, she's going to spit out of a hole in the ground and she's back up on the rack.
4: Yep. She's just going to take a couple of months to reset.
3: God.
13: Maybe she'll realize that she prefers three holes.
3: Mm-hmm. Yeah.
13: Instead of just two.
3: I mean, she might find out that she likes being in other people's used shoes and start screwing everybody.
13: Yeah.
3: It's gross, right? The athlete that had an affair with the coach has no eligibility and thus will not return to the team.
13: Oh, I was just about to ask if they would spare the player.
3: So that's your only bowling threesome that we have in the news today.
4: Oh, man.
3: But it is like a doozy. Can you believe he said that?
5: Sounds like a all couple of alley cats to me.
13: Oh.
4: Sounds like a guy who likes to pay too much for fries. Am I doing this right?
3: Sounds like they're going to go to court where they'll be bowling for dollars. Looking that was an old show.
13: For a lucky strike. Ooh.
3: Yeah. Too much for French fries.
13: I don't know, guys. Maybe we just need to stay in our own lane here.
4: Oh.
5: Yeah. Well, that is how we roll.
4: Yeah.
13: You're kind of a gutter slut, though, Steve. You know what I mean?
5: That's true.
13: I just want you to know my dad's texting me these this whole time.
5: I just typed in bowling puns.
3: Never. Oh,
4: that's
3: it.
4: Like, that's not,
5: there's
4: that's,
5: like four.
4: Yeah, that's not fair. He's out of our league.
3: Oh, yeah,
13: that's good.
3: Yeah, I didn't even get to enter my handicap of not being in a bowling league. Maitland, you do one right now. I just
0: pour a big pitcher of beer on him.
13: Yeah.
3: Boom. Roasted, that's bro. Right.
5: Oh, man.
3: Well, in looks all like these, she'll in all have these... to find a new husband in the claw machine. There's always those in the bowling alley.
5: Boy. All these scenarios. Split happens, right?
13: Oh.
4: Oh, man.
3: And there's literally no one listening to the show now. All humans are gone.
4: Yeah. Only bots.
3: On the way.
5: 300.
13: Score.
3: 300. Back in a minute. It is the Free Beer and Hot Wings Show.
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18: From the 106.7, The Fox Weather Center, Friday will be sunny and hot with a high near 99, and heat index values up to 104. Friday night stays mostly clear with a low around 74. Saturday remains sunny and hot with a high near 97 and similar heat index values. Saturday night is mostly clear with a low near 69. For the latest news, weather, and community info, visit DecaturRadio.com.
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3: All right, sometimes you have to perform a self-surgery. On the latest season of, the only season of Landman. Okay. This is a small spoiler alert, but something happens to Billy Bob Thornton while he's at a oil well that there was a problem at, and it smashed his pinky, and some young doctor is trying to tell him, like, it's going to take a while, and he goes, well, just in the most Billy Bob Thornton way, well, just cut it off.
31: The whole finger?
3: Goes, well, at the injury, and it's the pinky, it's like the top knuckle, and the guy's like, well, we're not going to just cut it off, we can reattach it, and he goes, the odds of you getting that to stick on a reattached finger, how are they? They're very small, right? And the guy goes, well, yeah, it's not very good. And so he pulls out like a bowie knife. Is that right? And
0: yeah, I think so.
3: A big old knife, and just cuts it off in the emergency room and says, get a nurse to sew this up. And the horrified young doctor is like, oh, my God.
2: Yeah, well.
3: Pretty classic.
2: You got to do that.
3: Well, there was, it reminded me years ago, Ronnie Lott was football player for the San Francisco 49ers. And I think he was still with the 49ers. Might have been with somebody else by that point. Might have been with the Raiders. But anyway, he broke a finger and needed to be, and it was a similar thing. And he had them cut the tip of it off in the locker room and came back out and kept playing because he didn't want to miss game.
2: Take it off. That's outrageous.
3: I mean, hockey players get stitched up and get dental work all the time in the middle of games and come back.
2: I mean, they do, yeah. Usually they don't, like, remove a limb, though.
3: Not
2: or
3: typically.
2: A digit. Yeah.
0: Can you name one thing in your life, though, that's important enough to you where you would say, I'm willing to sacrifice my body part so I can get back to whatever I'm doing?
2: If it's shy of saving my own children from other peril, no. And even then, yeah. I'm going to think twice.
0: Yeah, I mean, I like
3: tip of your pinky.
0: I like my kids, but I kind of like my foot, too.
3: Okay, tip of your pinky. If like in Billy Bob Thornton's case, they might be able to sew it on, but might end up that way anyway.
0: But you were kind of in that situation with your finger, right, when you slammed it in a window.
3: Yeah. I wanted to keep it.
0: I need to get to my broadcast. Just cut it off.
3: Well, I didn't do that, but they did tell me that I needed to go before the game or I was going to suffer nerve damage. P.S. They were right. And I chose to stay and do the games. But that's not the same. Yeah. I'm not trying to make that as the same. But that's the closest I would come. Like if they said, you'll never use that finger again, I'd have been like, I don't know. There was no one to do it.
2: Have any of you ever used a Dremel tool on your own body?
3: No.
0: On my own body?
2: Uh-huh. Yeah. Have you ever found a reason to...
3: Like, you don't mean like
2: apply a Dremel tool to your body?
3: You didn't shove it in your keister, did you, just to sit and spin?
2: Nope.
0: I know by mistake, I've accidentally... Like, I had the little... Like a little drum sanding disc.
2: Yes.
0: And I accidentally nipped it against my finger. But yeah, I...
3: But you didn't like that.
0: It was definitely not intentional.
2: So, 3 or 4 years ago, I damaged my big toe. I kicked a piece of metal in my garage without shoes on. Mm-hmm. I had just gone out to the garage. I was going to grab an Amazon package that I saw was out there. And I walked out there in the dark and I forgot that I had there was something in the way and it was black. And I kicked it like I was kicking the game-winning field goal for the Lions last night. Mm-hmm. I walloped that thing so hard. So I screwed up my big toe, the toenail. And I thought, oh, maybe it'll be okay. And then I kicked it again on accident like 3 days later. Sealed its fate. And so
0: have you since moved the thing that you kicked?
2: Yes, absolutely. Okay. I moved it straight away. I did not kick that thing again when I heard it again. But it took about a year and eventually it damaged it enough. The toenail was going to fall off and the new one came out and it pushed the old one off. And then I thought it was going to be fine because the new nail was about halfway up the nail bed.
0: Mm-hmm.
2: And then somehow it kind of just stopped moving forward and started getting thicker, like plate tectonics.
0: Oh, okay, building up.
2: Yes. And so over time, it started to kind of hurt. Only because when I didn't have shoes on, but when I had shoes on, it was starting to, when I would walk, it was hitting the top of my shoe.
0: Oh,
2: okay. Because it was, I mean, I'm talking like 2 millimeters thick, thick toenail, and it looked weird.

0: $80 or something.
1: Yeah.
0: Man, I got that stuff. I can do it.
2: Okay, so
0: steady hands.
2: The person that had their pinky and their ring finger cut off, they sewed them back on, but they don't have, it appears they don't have movement, so they're just sort of
1: like a
2: bent
1: claw?
2: Like they're holding a golf, the two fingers at the end of his hand are bent like they're holding a golf club or something.
0: Oh.
2: The whole time. That would not be very, that would be very inconvenient for a lot of things, like putting on gloves.
1: Yeah, if they're not going to be useful, then I don't want them.
0: Yeah, at that point, yeah, they are just in the way then. I'd rather adapt this three-finger.
2: This text, the guy that's missing some fingers in the end can't stop throwing up gang signs long enough to text the photo to you. I dropped a cinder block on my big toe when I was 12. My nail has still not grown back right. I'm 43.
0: I mean, once it damages the source, it's pretty well screwed up. It's not gonna fix.
3: Don't want that.
2: My brother held up a broom when I jumped off the couch playing karate, and it made me bite 3 inches off my tongue. That's just the worst thing. 40-something stitches in my mouth.
0: Oh, man.
2: Can I just be put asleep for 90 days until that's healed, please?
0: I would want to be. Yeah, a tongue injury.
2: Ooh, okay, here's a home surgery for you, Hot Wings.
0: Okay, thank you.
2: From the capital region of New York, my dad pulled out 24 of his own teeth. He keeps them in a pill bottle in his room on the dresser, and he uses the same pair of pliers he keeps in the drawer. He goes number one on them before because he says that's how you don't get an infection. Is your dad from the 1600s?
0: Yeah, so he's making his own ammonia and sterilizing things with it.
2: So are his teeth so bad that...
0: Oh, man, I can't imagine having to do that. I know, and that's how, like, all of them used to be, like, long ago, where it was like you'd pay to have anesthesia or whatever, and a lot of people would just have their teeth pulled. And having dealt with any amount of tooth pain, I can tell you, I would die.
2: The mouth is a sensitive place.
0: So sensitive.
2: I don't know if I'm pronouncing this right, but this text from Grand Rapids, I got pilar cysts.
1: Yeah.
2: On my head. I cut them out myself with a pocket knife. They were hard like lima beans.
0: Mm-hmm. Oh, wow.
2: What is a pilar cyst? Is that what you had, Steve?
1: That's what I had, yeah, right on the top of my head. Yeah, it's
2: But you were a bitch and went to the doctor.
1: I did, yeah.
2: Which is what I would have also been, a bitch.
1: Yeah. Yeah, it's basically when, like, a hair follicle, mm-hmm. I think it's when a hair follicle just gets clogged, and then it just...
0: become like a mass of oil and debris and whatnot.
2: Okay, Kelly, this one is for you, because you like bone popping.
3: Oh, yes.
2: Hunter's in Pennsylvania. Hello, Hunter. What do you got?
4: Hi, how are you?
2: Good.
4: So I actually got something pretty good. My wife, growing up in high school, she would always get bad TMJ. And every single day, her jaw would dislocate.
2: Oh.
4: Like completely off the top jaw or bottom jaw would dislocate.
2: God. Okay, that's awful.
4: So every day, I would have to try to pop it back in. I'd put my fingers on her back molars, and I'd push down as hard as I can, thumbs on her back molars, and eventually you'd hear a pop sound, and her jaw would just go right back in.
2: Was that painful for her? Because, like...
4: She never described it as painful. When it first started, it was, but then it happened so much that she got used to it.
2: That makes sense.
4: Because
2: my jaw pops really bad, like, when I chew stuff, and it drives other people crazy. But it doesn't hurt at all. But I have had times where it's popped like a one-off where it feels like my head's exploding.
5: If I sneeze when mine's locked up, it'll
1: knock
2: really?
1: It loose?
5: Uh-huh.
2: Oh, wow. Oh, my gosh, Hunter.
0: Yikes.
1: Yeah, free beer. When you do it, like when you're chewing.
2: If it's something chewy.
1: It's not. It doesn't annoy me, but it gives me that sense of like, oh, my God, that I wouldn't be able to handle
2: that. I forget about it until I see people wince near me, and I go, oh, my jaw popped, didn't it? And they're like, yeah.
1: Well, you'll just be chewing, and it'll be like, click, click, click.
2: Like, you know how your chewing is loud in your own head? I think it covers it up for the most part,
1: sure,
2: depending on what it is.
1: You're probably so used to it, too.
2: Yeah. All of those house projects we've been avoiding, and cleaning out gutters, typically last on the list when the heavy rain sends the water coming over the sides, though, soaks the ground around your foundation. 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

0: Want to hear it without the bleeps?
1: Wash my hands and jam my hand right down into that. As deep into that as I could get. A fistful. Just pound that. 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
2: Yeah. I used to put my hand in Crisco then in there so that it was a little lubed up. 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
3: You had a treasure glove.
2: I did.
4: Yeah.
2: Come here, Captain.
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6: Down a few.
1: Now, if you've been listening to the show for any amount of time, there are usually two other human beings here. One person is Kelly, and the other person's name is on the sign. Free Beer's not here. Kelly's not here because she's sick. She traveled and she's sick. This is what happens.
6: Yep.
1: Kelly travels, she gets sick, and she says it's food poisoning. It never is. It's always an actual illness. Or sometimes a hangover. Mm-hmm. It's never food poisoning.
3: Wasn't it our live show here in GR just a couple weeks ago? Kelly was like, I've had food poisoning at least 15 times in my life. How about everybody else?
6: No.
1: I go, once.
6: One time. One time.
1: And it was very obvious that that's what had happened. I had had two drinks, not drunk at all, and at about 2 a.m., I woke up and everything started flying out of both ends. And it was in the summer. It was not the flu. Like, I knew immediately. And, yeah, Kelly, all these years, it's because you drink to excess. That's why. That's not food poisoning. It's not because you had muscles. It's because you had two whole bottles of wine with them. Anyway, she's actually sick. She does not have food poisoning.
6: Mm-mm.
1: Now let's get to free beer. And how... His vacation actions interacted with geopolitical issues.
6: Look, when breaking news happens, we send our man Free Beer.
1: Yeah. He puts on his fedora and the little sign that says scoop in the hat band. And there he is, right on the doorstep of the border of Venezuela. You know, the country we invaded on Friday night. Now, how does this end up being so Free Beer? Free Beer's vacation was planned, and he was to leave on a certain day, and he was scheduled to come back Friday morning.
6: I mean, if you go back further, he was actually supposed to go to Jamaica.
1: And then they had a hurricane, and it wiped out half the country or whatever, and so they rebooked through the travel agency and the hotels and whatever. So they went, let's go to a different place that still has hotels standing.
6: Mm-hmm.
1: And so they went to an island called Curacao, which is, I don't know, about 8 miles from the coast of Venezuela. Now,
6: it's pretty close.
1: It's quite close.
6: I knew that it was in that area, but it wasn't until like a few days ago when I pulled up. I was like, let me see how close it. Oh, like you could throw a football.
1: Yeah, I mean, we think
6: like throw a football from one to the other.
1: Like Cuba's pretty close to Florida. I'm pretty sure this is like 10 times closer. Like, I mean, it's right there.
7: It's right there.
1: And so, again, he's supposed to fly back Friday. But on the way down, there was some sort of a delay. They ended up missing their connection in Atlanta. So, by the grace of God and the goodness of the hotel people and the airlines and whomever, they said, well, your vacation was delayed by a day, so we'll give you one extra day to stay. How about you fly back Saturday? And they said, that sounds great, and that's awesome, and that would have been fine, and they would have gotten back in plenty of time. The problem is, as many of you are probably aware, if you have access to a television, you know, Friday night, there was an invasion of Venezuela in which we captured the president and his wife and extradited them.
6: Yeah.
1: Now, when that happens, regardless of your feelings about the situation, that is what happened. And when that happens and there's military involvement, military planes don't use transponders.
6: Mm-mm.
1: So they can't be identified and found in the air. When that happens, the FAA has to shut down all of the commercial airlines because they don't want an airliner to run into a fighter jet. Fair. So there they are. Now stuck in Curacao, which, I mean, there are worse places to be stuck, but there were like, I don't know, 1,000 flights in the Caribbean, not just there. I mean, it happened even in much closer islands of, you know, Puerto Rico and stuff like that. but the entire Caribbean was jacked up pretty badly in terms of flights.
6: So the whole issue is that basically all of the airspace above Venezuela
1: and the surrounding areas
6: is shut down.
1: They shut down.
6: I know I'm oversimplifying it, but can't they just fly around?
4: They could swim.
6: Take a wide spin around.
1: Well,
6: there.
1: I think the airspace goes a little bit over the water.
6: Right, but they're coming north, and
1: I think
6: Venezuela's south.
1: No, I mean, apparently. I agree. I mean, the first thing I said is, whatever you do, don't charter a boat. Because those have been the targets of some missiles, so mm-hmm. you don't want to get on a boat for sure. Mm-hmm. So hopefully they'll lift that ban, and you know, but now everything's going to be backed up, and so mm-hmm. getting a flight, who knows? I think the prediction right now is, what's today? The 5th? Is Wednesday. I think right now is the hopeful prediction.
6: That is the earliest possible time.
1: Yeah.
6: Would get them back here to our home base at midnight on Wednesday.
1: Yeah.
4: And that's like, if they pull like hella strings.
3: Yeah. And that's Wednesday into Thursday.
1: Right.
3: So the soonest Freebeer will be back here is Thursday.
1: Right.
6: I don't think we see them all week.
4: No.
3: No.
4: Yeah. I don't think so.
1: I doubt it. I think they're going to become Dutch citizens now of the island of Curacao. It looks lovely.
6: Yeah, the one thing he needs to stop doing is stop apologizing to us and saying how much he wishes he was back, because he's at an all-inclusive resort laying on the beach, right. And it's like 90 degrees.
1: Right, you might have a certain amount of guilt, but also, shut up.
6: Yeah, I'm not buying it.
1: Yeah, you're not here.
6: We miss our boys.
1: And it's
6: whatever.
1: You know,
6: they're going to be here when you get home.
1: Yeah, I mean, the boys will be fine. The show will be fine. Everything will be fine. We'll hold down the fort because we're the boring ones that didn't go anywhere right. and didn't get diseases or stuck in a war zone.
3: We just watched gay hockey and I got a sweatshirt with my cat on it.
1: Yeah.
3: Which is beautiful. Thank you, Josh.
1: I stayed out of global hot zones and immersed myself around girlfriends with the flu. Like, so there you go.
4: We're living it up here. Don't worry.
1: Now, here we are. Yeah. So that's what's going on, in case you were wondering.
6: It is so free beer, though.
1: I mean, it really is. Now, the only thing that makes it not free beer is that he didn't get wet personally, but he is surrounded by water.
3: Yeah.
1: On a small island. So he's still trapped by water once again. Water vexes him. He should stay off of island. I don't know.
6: It's just so funny, though, that like the first time that he leaves the country.
1: Yeah, I don't even think he's been to Canada before.
6: He grew up like an hour from there.
1: I mean, I think he's been to one of the Caribbean islands before, but I think it was like the U.S. Virgin Islands, though, or something. Like, I don't even think he needed a passport.
6: No, you don't even need a driver's license.
1: No,
6: to go there.
1: No, you just have to take a piece of mail. That's all you need. So, yeah, the first time he visits a place that they speak a different language, he gets stuck there because it's a global hot zone.
4: Mm-hmm. It was just a coordinated effort all around to make sure he stays there.
6: So you got to pay, right? Like, you have to pay to stay longer at the resort. I can't imagine.
1: They'll just
6: comp that, right?
4: No, they said.
1: I think they are discounting people because they realize that. Well, I'm sure they want the people to stay because I'm sure there were a lot of people that were going to come stay that can't get in there either. So because that ban would go both ways. So I doubt if there's a lot of incoming traffic at the moment. Mm-hmm. But I mean, it's a nightmare for everyone. I know it's a paradise, but nobody wants to be stuck somewhere.
6: Yeah.
1: Especially for an undetermined amount of time.
6: Oh, but especially if they have steel drums, and you know that they do.
1: What
6: you
1: if he
6: know that they have steel drums?
1: What if he stays just worst. Long enough, though, that he comes back and he looks like Gilligan?
4: I am hoping he comes back.
1: He's got like shredded pants on and a puka shell necklace. And like the whole bit, he's got frosted tips.
6: He's got beads in his hair. Like,
4: yeah, that's what I'm hoping
6: when,
4: for.
6: Like when Michael Scott went to Jamaica, he came back and he had
1: like cornrows and beads.
4: I hope he comes back in the color of leather.
1: Suddenly has an affinity for snakes or something. I don't know. Like, he just becomes a new. He's gone through some transitions the last few years, so I mean, it's not out of the realm of possibility.
3: You know what's going to be so annoying too is when he's telling stories and he's like, "Back in my time, you know, stuck on the island."
1: Yeah. Oh yeah,
4: which island, Freebeer?
1: He's basically like Castaway.
3: Yeah, back on the island. We had to elbow other tourists for the all-you-can-eat buffet.
1: Yeah.
3: Oh, I had food poisoning from the pina coladas.
1: It was so hard. My feet got hot on the sand. Yeah. Quite a few hardships.
3: Mm. Yeah, he went down in a scuba suit yesterday or something, wasn't it? We asked how he was doing. He's like, oh, well, he just did one of those helmet scuba dive things. So. Yeah.
6: I can't believe he did that. I don't think his face has ever been underwater before.
1: And it still technically hasn't.
6: Yeah.
1: Because he was in a diving bell. But it is a bit of a miracle and a real gamble for him to, as things are unraveling poorly, that he would immerse himself in water, his number one enemy.
3: Mm. The island is changing him.
1: I'm telling you. I'll bet we find out today, even though he went underwater like 4 feet, I bet he got the bends.
4: Yeah. He's like, it took me out of the rest of the day, guys.
1: I came up real fast.
6: No, it took him 8 hours to come back up because the nitrogen buildup.
4: Yeah, elevation difference really threw me off.
1: Oh, no. Oh boy. Oh, God. And I got to have some vitamin C. Give me some orange juice, guys. I got scurvy. Oh, no.
6: But anyway, send breakfast.
1: Yeah. You still owe us. It's not our fault you're not here. Yeah. I don't care if it's not your fault either. It's, but it's definitely not ours.
4: Well, no, it is his fault. He could have stayed home like the rest of us, but no.
1: He could have. Yeah, he's like, hey.
6: Be the savvy world traveler.
1: Yeah.
6: Yeah.
1: Hey, there's been a lot of missile fire in that area lately. Where should I go? There.
6: As if going to Birmingham 6 times in the last 3 months isn't enough.
4: I went with my friend Doug to the island.
1: I'll bet Doug showed up. I bet he's there. He's like, I brought you some pants. I noticed yours were tattered. So that's what's going on there.
6: Mm-hmm.
3: Yeah, I'm safe.
6: Thinking about you, buddy.
7: More next. 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
14: Good evening, Central Illinois. I'm meteorologist Ben Whitney, and here's a look at your forecast from the WAND Weather Center. Clear skies as we finish up these nighttime hours and get started for your Friday morning. Those overnight lows will finish up around 75 degrees across Central Illinois, and we'll have plenty of sunshine to start off our Friday morning as well, though a few more clouds do enter the equation towards the back half of our day, and that is the precursor to a possible pop-up shower or storm. The better chances do look to come more towards Saturday evening. Another hot one, though, highs back near 96.
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0: Did you miss when Hot Wings said this?
1: It would be wildly inappropriate for me to run my hand up my children's butt crack.
3: It's not their bare butt crack. It sounds bad when you say it like that, Hot Wings. Wearing jeans or something, like pajama pants, I don't know, but you just got a credit card and we're not paying attention. And that sounds really bad when I say it like that, too.
1: Oh, no, as long as the boy's got pants on, you can totally grab his wiener.
3: No, I'm not saying grab the wiener.
1: As long as the girl has a shirt on, you can touch her boob.
3: Nope.
2: God, hard to believe you ended up not being an
3: elementary
4: teacher.
1: Whoa, is it?
3: It's different.
1: Why?
3: Free beer?
1: She's got her budding nubbins and you can, oh yeah, just go ahead and why not?
4: Yeah, do you ever play Tune in Tokyo?
3: Nubbins?
1: Yeah. Why not? No. Let's just go around touching everybody.
3: No. I'm not butting somebody's nubbins.
7: Broadcasting from the O'Reilly Auto Parts Studios, your professional parts people. This is this was labeled as seven fun conversation starters.
1: All right, let's start
7: for
1: that
7: on air or your social media. I'm not making fun of the person who sent it. I just want to see if they work for us. Ready?
1: Yeah.
3: Ready.
1: Yeah.
7: Okay. This is very. We're just throwing them out there, and you react. Sort of like random topics.
1: Okay. Okay. All right.
7: What's a food you don't eat because of the texture? I'll go first. All the ones I don't like.
5: Nearly everything.
1: Everything.
7: Yeah. If I say I don't like it, it means more than likely I don't like how it feels when I eat it.
3: I don't like suckers because they cut the roof of my mouth. Like the texture becomes too sharp or whatever it is. Those little slits that you get in them and it cuts the roof of my mouth. So I like suckers, but I don't eat them for that
5: reason.
3: It's like
5: a splinter.
3: Mm-hmm, it is.
1: Well, you just don't bite on them.
3: I can't help it. I'm
7: that's
3: a biter.
7: The only one.
5: It's impossible to do.
3: Yeah, I'll pretty much put anything else in my mouth.
7: That's
3: yeah.
7: amazing.
3: Isn't it?
1: It's the word.
5: Mushrooms. I don't like the sliminess of mushrooms.
1: Yeah, I don't either. I don't love the taste of mushrooms anyway, so I don't feel like I'm missing much, but I don't hate it either. Mm. But yeah, I don't really love the texture. If they're cut up small enough and they're in something and I can't really notice the texture, it's fine. But
5: then, like, I see. Also, I don't like pickles because I don't like the taste at all, but the texture, I'm like, oh, I wish I liked pickles. Seeing somebody like grab a pickle,
1: well, especially if they're a good crunchy one.
5: Yeah, that snap.
1: Yeah, some of them are a little like they're kind of soft and lame.
5: Yeah,
1: but those good cold crunchy ones.
3: Yeah. You ever just eaten a raw cucumber, Steve?
1: That's similar.
3: It's the same.
1: Except,
5: never just taking a bite out of it. I mean, sliced. That's weird. The cucumbers. It would be weird to just take a cucumber and take a bite out of it.
3: Mm. Yeah, just put it in a can of water or whatever for a month and pretend it's a pickle.
7: Drink it.
3: Yeah.
7: Okay. Now, Wings, what's one for you? Did you have another? Are you going to go with mushrooms?
1: Yeah, yeah.
7: Maitland, what about you?
1: That's my biggest one. Yeah.
6: Probably like shaved coconut, like coconut shavings.
7: What is it? When you chew it?
6: I just look. I don't like that it's all in like the little bits.
7: Coconut's gross in all forms, flavor, mm-hmm. eating.
1: I'm at an age now where I would consider that like taffy is one of those. I don't mind the taste of taffy, but I hate anything that gets stuck in my molars now. Oh. It annoys the hell out of me.
3: I don't like taffy. That's like chewing glue.
7: All right. You ready for number two? Yeah.
5: Sweet glue.
1: Sweet glue.
3: Oh.
1: Yes. Number two.
7: This, I don't think this applies to anyone. Maybe I'm almost certain it doesn't. What is the reason you don't post photos of your significant other online?
3: This applies to me. He's so damn good looking. He can be the prettier one in the relationship. That's fine. But I don't have to post.
7: Do it on your own social media.
3: Just kidding. I literally posted a picture of him the other day. And I said, God damn.
1: Do it on your own.
3: Because he looks so fine. Yeah, I think we all have no problem posting pictures of our significant others.
7: Yeah. All right. What is something that would be in a photo that would make you go, oof, can't post that one?
1: Other than this.
7: Yeah.
5: Yeah. I mean,
1: nudity.
7: Yeah. That's probably it.
3: Double chins. Not a big fan of double chins.
5: Yeah. Anything that's taken at a non-flattering angle.
7: Mm-hmm.
1: If there's something embarrassing behind you, you know, you go, oh man, I was right next to this monument, but it turns out right behind me was, I don't know, like a seedy place that it looks like maybe I was at the strip club.
3: Or if I got it a little crooked. You know, like it's a landscape picture and you can't even really adjust it to make it look right because you shot it crooked. Not posting that.
7: Don't want to look like a loser who can't edit.
3: I'm better at a camera than that.
5: Did you see the picture, by the way, of Arch Manning that went viral? It was him and all of the other. Was he a Texas?
7: Yeah.
5: It's him and all of the other quarterback. There's like five quarterbacks.
7: Yeah.
5: And it's a picture of all of them with their shirts off and they're all ripped and six packs and big muscles and everything. And somebody took that and did a side by side between of Arch Manning all ripped and then Eli and Peyton Manning with their shirts off.
1: Or notoriously doughy.
5: Yeah.
7: Yeah. Both Hall of Famers.
1: Yeah. Oh, it's not great. Yeah.
5: And Eli just replied and said, like, it was the angle, I swear.
1: That's funny.
7: What is the way that someone will impress you every time?
8: Remembering my name.
7: Doesn't take much, huh?
8: I say, you know, people that you see not often, but at least like a couple times a month. Like a salesperson or whatever, that I'm like, dang, you remember my name.
7: Or someone,
1: if somebody remembers like a weird little small detail.
8: Yeah,
7: like,
8: I'm always
7: like when we do visits to other markets with radio stations and someone we've met is like, hey, oh, hey, Freebera or Greg or whatever. And, you know, how's the kids? And they remember kids' names and everything else.
5: Yeah, you remember my kids' names. Oof. That's really impressive. For me, it's watching anyone do a skilled trade.
7: Yeah.
1: Where
7: you can tell they're so excellent.
5: You can tell
7: it.
5: That they've done it a million times. Like watching somebody apply drywall mud, mm-hmm. how they just go, they go down then up, and it's perfectly smooth. Meanwhile, I'm sitting there like,
1: mine is
5: throwing snowballs at the wall. And
1: mine
5: just
1: is
5: wiping
1: bricklaying.
5: Them around. Yeah,
1: same idea. Yep. It's that scale. It looks super easy because they're so good at it. They make it look easy. And if you ever try to do it yourself, it's a lot tougher to do it.
8: I'm also really impressed by people who say that they're going to learn something, like a new language or how to play the piano or whatever, and then they do it.
5: Yeah.
8: I'm like, wow, you didn't just say that. You did it. That's awesome.
7: Maitland, what about you?
6: I think if they're funny without trying too hard.
7: Ooh.
8: Mm-hmm.
7: That's a good one.
6: Like when they just naturally, they just stand out and you're like, you've got a good vibe.
7: Yes. Good vibe. That's such a simple thing.
8: Mm-hmm. Like those kids in class that would always kind of like whisper those funny jokes and you're like, damn, you are like low-key the funniest person
7: the
8: I know.
7: The snipers.
8: Yeah, and you don't even want people to know you're funny.
6: Yeah, it's not the kid that's like, ooh, let's throw paper. It's just...
1: No, the class clown is usually, that sort of wears thin sometimes.
7: Yeah, you don't want to win on volume.
1: No.
5: Weren't you the class clown?
7: Mm-mm.
8: I was.
5: Oh, okay.
8: That was my superlative. That was my senior superlative.
7: Not going to lie, though, I was pretty disappointed I didn't get that.
5: Oh, but you got best butt for a boy.
7: That wasn't
1: best boy butt. Didn't you get best boy butt?
7: Yeah, which is a different award than best butt boy.
1: But you also got that.
7: Didn't. They had to suspend that one in 1989. Hot Wings, what was better about life before the internet?
1: Not knowing what everyone on Earth thought about everything.
7: That's it. You know, the good old days when you have to guess if someone was a racist Nazi?
1: Mm-hmm. Yeah, I mean, honestly.
7: But no, really.
1: It was, now I have preconceived notions of certain people. Or you go, oh, man, I always liked that person. But now my perspective has changed, and I wish it hadn't. Because there's such a loudmouth on the internet.
7: Mm-hmm.
1: Mm. So, yeah, I think it was just a little, I think some of that simplicity was nice.
7: Yes, I agree. All right, this might be my favorite of the seven. I'm going to give you the adjusted version of it, then I'm going to give you the specific version. So broad first, what is the dumbest reason you've canceled plans?
8: Oh,
5: for no reason at all. I mean,
7: like, let's say you had to find a reason, a legitimate reason, like where you go,
1: like the reason you told someone, like it was.
7: Yes.
1: Like,
5: no, I usually just go with the standard. I'm just not up to it. I'm not feeling well.
7: Yeah. All right. The specific question was, have you ever canceled plans because parking seemed too difficult?
1: Oh, no, I don't think I've done that.
7: Yes, I'm with Maitland. Yes!
5: Yeah, I mean, if you live in a city or a downtown scenario, that's tough.
7: Yeah.
6: If I don't know the parking situation, I'd rather just not go.
7: What have you?
1: Oh, my God.
7: Have any of you ever gotten someplace and went, oh, parking sucks? Do you want to go? Not that bad. Let's go home.
8: Absolutely.
7: I did that a couple times when we lived in suburban Philadelphia, where I had plans and I'd get somewhere like to Center City and go, okay, this is more than I want to deal with. Also, parking was $28 for the night. I can't afford that.
1: I was definitely much more likely to not ever think that if I knew I was going up to a place that had its own parking lot.
7: Yes.
1: Where you have to, if there's street parking involved, that is like, oh man. Like I have to talk myself up for that before I go.
8: I've definitely had plans where like I ate dinner beforehand and then we were going to go out, but dinner didn't sit well with me. And I was like, I got a bad belly. I can't.
7: But that's
8: do
7: a
8: this.
7: Good reason.
8: Yeah.
1: I mean, legit, like, oh man, something is not feeling good.
7: All right. How about this one? What did you do in the bathroom before smartphones were a thing? Wait, does everybody take their smartphone to the bathroom?
5: Yeah.
1: Yes.
5: And before that, it was Uncle John's bathroom reader.
7: Really?
5: We always had one of them at my house.
7: And you read it?
5: Yeah. Yeah.
7: Oh, Maitland, yeah. You shake your phone?
6: Yeah, I do now.
7: Kelly?
8: Yeah, now I do. I didn't used to. I used to think it was gross, and I've moved past that now because I am gross.
7: Yeah.
8: But I used to read shampoo bottles. Even if I'd read it 100 times, I'd just be like, I'm going to be in here for a minute.
1: I need to know what methylchlorosilazole is.
8: Because always Herbal Essence is. Well, Herbal Essence always had like a cool little paragraph about how that shampoo was going to make you feel better.
7: Didn't you have it memorized at a certain point?
8: Pretty much. And then I'd reach in and I'd be like, well, am I grabbing the toilet bowl cleaner? Am I grabbing the toilet paper?
1: Oh, man.
8: Yeah.
1: Need to know more about diethyl metriclone.
8: Yeah.
6: Where you actually read like the big atlas about toxic shock syndrome that comes with your box of tampons.
8: Man, I really should have. Huh?
1: Yeah, should have done.
8: I really should have.
1: Yeah. Is it really a big atlas, like a fold out, like an OSHA map?
6: Yeah, it's huge.
1: You know what's funny is I hadn't really thought about it. I thought that like I had gotten less knowledge about cars and everything, like just because I had sort of waned in interest and I had kids. But it turns out, now that I think about it, it's because I have a smartphone, because that's where I would always read Motor Trend and Car and Driver. And now I don't do that. I just play like Candy Crush for 5 minutes or something, or look at, you know, YouTube or whatever. And then I go, all right. And then that's it.
7: I just found a book that I was in the middle of reading when I decided I'm not reading books anymore. I'm taking my phone in here.
1: Mm-hmm.
7: And then apparently that was when I said books are hard.
1: Yeah.
7: No wonder I can't win trivia.
1: Mm-hmm.
7: All right, what this last one. When it comes to household chores, my significant other always forgets to... I honestly don't have one.
5: Turn off the laundry room light.
7: Turn off... Oh, yeah.
5: That's not really a chore, but it's just something that...
7: You know, you can turn it back on.
5: Always, always on.
8: Yeah, I don't think I have one either.
7: Shave?
8: No, he shaves all the time.
7: I bet he does.
8: Poor guy.
5: He's just never not shaving.
8: 4 hours later, and it's right back.
7: It's amazing.
8: It is.
7: Hot wings?
1: I don't have one either. Yeah. Oh, a significant other I live with that does chores. So, no, it's just me. And it's, hey, I leave things everywhere.
7: What about your cat?
6: Cat?
7: Or your roommate?
6: Oh.
7: What is the roommate not great at? It's time to tell her.
6: She makes these protein waffles every morning, and then she just like leaves the toaster out. And then... She's just bad at putting the toaster back.
7: Yeah, we got to get her out of there. Unacceptable.
1: Yeah, Bob's always leaving carcasses everywhere. Pisses me off.
7: Back in a minute. 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
10: From the 1067 The Fox Weather Center, today will be sunny and hot with a high near 99. The heat index could reach 104. Tonight stays mostly clear with a low around 74. Saturday brings a slight chance of showers in the afternoon, but it remains sunny and hot near 97. Saturday night is mostly clear with a low around 69. For the latest news, weather, and community info, visit DecaturRadio.com.
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0: Hello, sir.
33: And Jessup in West Michigan. Hello, Jessup.
2: Hey, how's it going?
33: Welcome. All right, let's play this game. Jason and Jessup, you each get to buzz in for any clue where you think you know what the blank is. We'll ask you to name a blank. For example, we might say, name the equation. And then Steve would play an audio clue that would help you name the equation. E equals MC squared or whatever it is. But it might not be as direct as it seems. Okay, you got to work through the clues. Whoever gets the most right is your champion. Now, if you hear Hot Wings or Kelly or Steve or even Maitland buzz in, they're just trying to hold their spots so they can show off. Do you have any questions for us, Jason?
2: No, sir.
33: Jessup?
2: Nope.
33: All right. Listener Nick makes the list, gives us the facts afterwards. Here we go. Number one, name the singer. Was that your name? Did you buzz in with your name? Your name is the buzzer.
2: Oh, yeah, Jason, sorry.
33: Jason.
2: It's David Lee Roth.
33: It is not. Hot Wings. Hold on. Jessup, you have a crack at it before I turn it over to anyone else. Do you want to take that crack?
2: Tom Petty.
33: Tom Petty, no. Hot Wings.
1: Springsteen?
33: It is Bruce Springsteen covering Van Halen. It does sound close enough to where at first I thought Jason's guess was kind of crazy, but no, it could pass as a live version of David Lee Roth at some point.
1: It's almost hitting notes, though, and he can't do that anymore.
33: We don't know what year it was, but yeah, you're right.
1: Like every week there's a new, listen to David Lee Roth butcher his own songs.
33: That's Bruce Springsteen covering Van Halen. The song is called Jump. Super Mario was originally called Jumpman in the Donkey Kong instructions. The game bearing his name was going to be called Jumpman as well, but the developers wanted to give the character a personal feel. So they named him Mario. It's me, Mario! After Mario Segale. Who's that? He's a real estate developer who rented space to the Nintendo Corporation early, and they thanked him by naming their iconic character after him.
1: Oh, wow.
33: He was later imprisoned for killing his brother, Luigi.
1: Wow, that is sad.
5: Does he get residuals?
33: Luigi? No, he's dead.
1: Yeah.
5: No, the guy that... No,
33: he didn't really kill... He didn't have a brother named Luigi, and he didn't kill him. For killing his brother, Luigi.
1: Wow, that is sad.
5: Does he get residuals?
33: Luigi? No, he's dead.
1: Yeah.
5: No, the guy that...
33: No, he didn't really kill... He didn't have a brother named Luigi, and he didn't kill him. But I don't know if he'd get residual.

0: Number five, name the occasion.
1: I am tired.
2: She is very tired. That's actually, I heard, your favorite activity to do at the center here is to take a little nap.
1: Take a nap many times as I can.
2: As many times as she can, she likes to take a nap. Flossie has three children.
0: Jessup.
3: Is it take naps?
0: That is not the occasion, but this is a tough one to get. Jason, do you want to take a crack at it?
3: I have no clue.
0: Okay, Steve.
4: 100th birthday?
0: No. Kelly.
5: Retirement?
0: No. Steve was the closest. It is a birthday.
6: Hot wings.
0: Hot wings.
6: That's her 110th birthday.
0: It is. Flossie Dickey's 110th birthday.
4: Flossie Dickey?
0: Yes.
6: Yeah, well, you know that.
0: This is the one we just referenced this week. We're like, remember that time the reporter went and the lady was basically saying, I just want to die.
4: Oh, yeah.
0: Somebody please don't make me celebrate. Why are you making me do this?
4: You want to hear the rest of it?
2: You have 12 grandchildren, 20 great-grandchildren, and 15 great-great-grandchildren. You sound like a very busy lady. Yes, she has lived in multiple places.
0: She might have died.
2: In the Northwest, even lived in Arizona. She's originally from Oregon. That's where she was born. And Flossie, this morning, we also have some flowers that we would like to give you. She got her nails done. I don't know if you can see, but they're a beautiful pink.
0: Yeah, and the nails, she didn't get them painted. That's just blood pooling underneath the nail to make them look purplish black.
6: They're just all bruised.
0: She's not 110 and goth. That clip from a morning show, and already poor Flossie Dickey is tired. Forswunk is an old English term of being tired before you even begin something, especially work. I have never been not forswunk, and I need to use that word more.
6: I was born forswunk.
0: Number six. Name the host.
2: Kelly.
5: Oh, dang it. Pat Sajak.
0: No. Hot wings. Jessup.
3: Pat Sajak.
0: Yes. Still no. Hot wings.
6: I'm going to go with Chuck Woolery.
0: Incorrect. Thin in the herd. Mm. Steve, you want to hear more?
4: Yeah, I do.
0: Jason, you want to hear more?
3: Sure.
0: Roll the clip.
7: From the Sony Studios, it's America's Game, Wheel of Fortune. And now, here is your host.
0: Steve.
4: Alex Trebek.
0: Correct! April 1st, 1997.
6: Wow.
0: Alex and Pat did the old switcheroo.
6: I didn't remember that. Guys. Oh, man, I missed it.
0: Just like me and Hot Wings did that same year with Miguel and Jose from Lakmakagana.
8: Thank you, ladies and gentlemen. And welcome to our special, thank you. Welcome to our special Tuesday, April 1st edition of Wheel of Fortune. I'll leave you to figure out why I'm here today. We have a lot of wonderful surprises for you in this half hour.
0: Do you?
8: Including
0: that was their April Fool's prank. The contestants were Pat Sajak, Vanna White, and Pat's wife Leslie took Vanna's place as the letter turner. And that was the first time he had sex with his wife in years.
6: Wow.
0: Number seven. Name the original band.
3: Jason. Queen.
0: Now, Queen? I would have thought so too, but no.
3: Howings. No.
6: I mean, no.
0: I mean, no.
6: Queen and David Bowie.
0: Still no. Hold on. Did you play number seven? I think you did.
4: Oh.
0: There might have been a switcheroo.
4: There's not a number seven.
0: Okay.
4: Now that I look at it.
0: Well, let me go back
4: then. Hold on.
0: Number eight is name the band. And Jason, you were correct. Number seven was name the original band. And Steve, if there wasn't one, I'll give the answer. But as I'm listening to it, I'm like, oh, Jason sounds right to me. And Hot Wings sounded equally right. And I'm like, well, it must change. And then I looked down at the next one and I realized, nope, that's number eight.
4: Mm. Clue 1, 2, 3, 4, 5, 6, 8, 9. Oh, Nick.
0: Nick. Number seven.
6: Nick, why you sabotage us?
4: Nick, you're negligent. Nick. I mean, sure, I could have double checked it, but that is just your responsibility.
0: Right? The answer for number seven, had you heard a clue, was R.E.M. It was an Italian singer covering It's the End of the World as We Know It for a 1994 album.
4: All right, let's get to number eight.
0: Number eight, name the band.
5: Kelly.
0: No, Jason buzzed in. Jason, who is it?
3: Queen.
0: You got it, my man. That's right.
4: Got that so
0: the
4: quick.
0: The London Institute of Physics calculated that a 100-pound woman wearing stiletto heels, will exert 20 times more pressure under her feet than a 6,000-pound elephant. And yet some men enjoy being stepped on by heels. Nick says, you heel steppers are weirdos. Reach their own. I don't think he was trying to be offensive to you personally, Hollings. He was painting with broad strokes. Number nine. Fine. Last one. Maitland, if you don't get this one, you're going to get zero. And I know you hate that, and I don't want you to smash your booth. Number nine. Name the character.
3: Jason. Jessup. Wario.
0: Wario is correct.
3: Yes.
0: Jason storms back for the victory. Well done to our two contestants. We appreciate you both. Thanks for playing. Wario, Mario's enemy, is named after Mario and the Japanese word for bad, which is warai. Wario is not evil Mario. His backstory is that he and Mario were childhood buddies. But Wario became jealous of Mario's good looks and plumbing abilities. I know that's... like, I can live with one or the other. Oh, you can man. Be good at fixing
6: oh,
0: pipe,
6: man.
0: But if you're good looking and you do it, oh, we are enemies.
5: Not okay.
0: Wario was originally German, but has morphed into Italian to match Mario and Luigi, and they didn't want it to look like Axis and Allies. There you go. That was a good round. Sure would have loved to hear that audio clue for number seven. That would have made it...
6: Yeah,
0: perfect.
6: I would like to have heard
0: feel
6: that.
0: Feel empty inside.
4: I'm going to have to talk to you.
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0: And the people were always perfectly nice, but it was run by like a group of people owned this golf course, but one of the investors like ran the place day to day. So he ran the place. His wife was like in charge of the restaurant. His daughter was the bartender. His son was the groundskeeper, and they were all a-holes. Oh, like every single one of them.
1: It seems
0: so
1: like
0: you could never. There was no one to go to go, hey, this person's being a real problem.
1: Maybe you were the problem.
0: No.
1: Sounds like they all agreed.
0: I would say the conversations I had with the other waitresses and stuff, it was not me.
1: I like how you said the other waitresses. You're not a waitress. Someone should have told you.
0: Oh, that was probably the problem. Always with those dresses.
1: Which business do you think has the worst customers?
2: Restaurants. For sure.
1: Really?
2: Oh, yeah, because I think from working in restaurants, the one customer that always drove me crazy were the people who would ask, what time does your kitchen close? And it's like 9 p.m. and it's almost 9 p.m. And they're like, oh, perfect. And they sit down and you think to yourself, you've never worked in a restaurant, clearly, because the kitchen is preparing to close anyway. And I get it. Like, you say the kitchen's open till 9. If it's 8:55, you should still serve someone. But damn, you're the worst.
1: Yeah.
2: You are the worst. It's the same for any other, like, tanning salon service where you walk in and you want to tan for 20 minutes at the very end of the day. Like, get out of here. Oh, that's bad.
1: When you know what you're going to get takes longer than they're going to be open, you just can't come in.
2: Yeah. Just give them like a 30-minute grace period before their kitchen closes before you say, oh, it's fine. It's not. You're the worst. Or the person who argues their bill. I didn't know it was going to be this much. Or why did you charge me for this? And it's like, because you ordered it.
0: Mm-hmm.
2: Dumbass. Yeah. Like, what you mean?
1: This isn't one of those restaurants where it says market price.
0: You get that a lot at places that cater to a higher end clientele too, where because I know people that worked at Williams Sonoma and places like that where everything's overpriced, and you get these people that come in and they buy stuff and then they come back the next day and they return it and they complain, and like everything's a complaint because they're like, well, I demand more because they think they are entitled to it because they spent too much on everything.
1: Hot text from our pal Steve.
0: Yes.
1: Ha! Kelly, we did exactly what you just said you hated last year after the night show in Wilkes-Barre. Walked into a place. Kelly said, when does the kitchen close? They answered, and then she ordered food.
2: That is not true.
1: Well, why does my watch say that?
0: That's what my laptop says.
2: That last sentence was added on because the moment the lady, she looked at us, she goes, 10, and our show had wrapped at 9. We had said hey to some people after the show. By the time we got to the actual restaurant, it was 9:50, and I turned to Steve and Joe. I was like, I don't think we can do this. We had to walk out.
1: Here in this text, it says Kelly ordered some, and then at the end of our meal, ordered more to go for morning.
2: I wish I could share my screen with y'all. Does not say that.
1: Hard to tell. Hot Wings, what does yours say?
0: Mine says what yours says.
1: Yeah.
2: Mm-hmm.
1: Yeah.
2: So, will you quote it for me, Hot Wings? Exactly what does it say? If you're
0: gonna I already closed it.
2: Oh, did you? Okay.
0: Yeah.
1: Well, it said just the gist was that she ordered two meals, but the second one wasn't until 30 minutes after it closed.
0: Yeah. It also
1: she said
0: says
1: what?
0: That you ordered for everybody on your floor.
2: Yeah, I did.
0: Breakfast.
2: Yep. Everybody.
0: Yeah.
2: All on me.
0: Uh-huh.
1: Lots of them coming in, though. How about this one? Very similar to what Kelly said. I work at a restaurant that does a lot of to-go orders, and a lady recently tried to return day-old food.
0: Oh, my God.
1: She found out it was more expensive than she realized when she was going over her credit card and wanted her money back, but it wasn't convenient to return the half-eaten food the same day. You can't return food.
0: Mm-hmm. She was concerned enough that she checks her credit card statement every day, but isn't smart enough to know what things cost when she buys them.
1: Yeah.
0: Wow. That's
1: pretty bad.
0: That's impressive.
2: The next day, too, like day over food.
0: Take this food back.
1: Yeah.
2: Oh,
1: I hope they didn't take the money or give her any money back.
0: No.
1: This one, I work at a home goods store where we were having one of those annual sales, and most of the top selling items are near the front of the store. By one entrance, there was a big table where towels were displays. And one day, it started raining really heavily. Just one of those where the sky opens up and it pours.
0: Yeah.
1: Customers rushed inside the store for cover, and one of them started using the towels that were for sale to dry himself off, including wrapping one around his head and one around his neck like a boxer. Others thought, hey, that's a great idea, and they all proceeded to dry themselves off with the towels and then leave them laying on the same
0: table. They did? Oh, gross. I thought you were going to say everyone else around yelled at him, not joined in.
2: Oh, gross.
0: What an ass.
1: That is ridiculous.
0: Wow.
1: Couple more. A woman that comes into our place always argues about the prices. We know when she comes in, she's going to argue about the price. She'll say things like, no, it's $395. And then you show her the tag, and she says back, I didn't ask what the tag said. You'll ring it in at $395 because that's what it's worth.
2: Okay.
0: Oh, my God.
1: I try to explain to her that I can't, and she accuses me of being rude, talking back, lying, and then lectures me about how stupid and worthless store clerks are. Then she screeches, manager! He gives her the same explanation, and she takes it from him, but not us. Then she rants while her order is wrapped up about dumb, trashy people and how they can always tell who will never amount to nothing in life.
2: Wow.
1: What? This manager should be fired for letting that lady come back more than once.
0: Yeah.
1: Like, how do you let that person keep coming?
0: Narcissism is an amazing affliction.
1: Yeah, there's so many.
0: God dang.
2: The people who come in and they treat you like you're not a human, those really are the worst. They'll look at you like you're just a person behind a desk that they don't care about. They say that, so I'll get a real job, or, oh, you don't know what this is worth. Like, wow, you're terrible.
1: This text from Northeast Pennsylvania, I would disagree with Kelly about restaurants. It says the worst customers are at retail pharmacies. You haven't lived until you've tried to explain to a 700-pound woman that you don't carry adult diapers in her size.
2: Ooh. Yeah, how do you say that nicely?
1: Doesn't matter how you say it. She's not going to catch you.
2: Nope.
0: Yeah. It's true. Very slow.
1: Kind of feel bad, but also you don't, right?
0: Yeah.
1: Yeah. Yeah. She might have been very nice, but we don't know. Let's assume she was mean.
0: Not likely.
2: 700 pounds.
1: Just 100 pounds less than she could have been on that TLC show.
2: Yeah.
0: Damn.
1: Can you imagine having to diet to go on My 600-Pound Life? It's not great. More next. It is the Free Beer and Hot Wings Show.
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9: Temperatures, again, continuing to be the big story. We will warm up basically just as fast as we have the last couple of days. Upper 90s is what we expect to end up for the afternoon, 97, 98. Mostly sunny for today as well, with humidity making it feel about 105. So essentially a copy and paste from where we have been since Tuesday. So don't expect much change. Saturday, a couple of degrees cooler, much cooler for Sunday and Monday. With that weather forecast, I'm meteorologist Nick Patrick.
10: Fox News, I'm Gianna Gelosi. The judge in the Lindsey Clancy murder trial is going to hold an inquiry this morning after the jury sent a note saying 11 of them are in agreement, but there is one holdout that they say refuses to listen to the law regarding the legal standard of reasonable doubt.
11: The judge told the jury yesterday reasonable doubt does not mean proof beyond all possible doubt, and that jurors must have an abiding conviction to a moral certainty that something is true.
10: Fox's Nate Foy, Americans headed out for the long Labor Day weekend, but there could be some sticker shock at the gas pump as the war with Iran continues.
12: Travelers are facing the highest gas prices ever for this time of year. AAA says the national average for a gallon of gas is more than $4, as volatility in the Strait of Hormuz drives up the cost of crude oil.
10: That's Fox's Madeline Rivera reporting. 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
0: Regardless of flavor, cream soda is the best pop. Root beer is second.
2: What in God's name would ever make you say that?
22: Those are my two least favorite.
0: Because I like them.
2: Ew, cream soda?
0: Yeah. Delicious.
2: Said no one. It tastes like marshmallows that have been dipped in Coke.
23: Some would even say it tastes like cream soda. Not everything has to be a seven-step machine.
2: But when people are like, what kind of cream? I'm talking like an old marshmallow that's been dipped in a flat Coke.
23: Not like jeans cream, but like...
2: Was there a thing called jeans cream?
23: Well, I think you know what it is.
1: Well, yeah, I've made that a time or two.
23: Yeah, it's always homemade and embarrassing.
2: Okay, we've all had a little bit of jeans cream. Well, even you, Howling.
23: I'm sitting in it.
1: That took an unfortunate turn. And
2: we're all creaming our jeans right now.
23: Yep. 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Important internet question. Are you ready? Kelly and Maitland, you represent all women here.
2: Ready. Ready.
23: No, not really, but there is sometimes a tendency to do that. Though no one ever, it's funny because the audience never says, like when Hot Wings or I say something, no one ever writes in and see, that's the problem with men, is they always say things like that. But when Kelly and Maitland say things, I'm just pointing this out, I'm not trying to pick a fight with anyone. There will be people who will write in and go, that's the problem with ladies. It's a weird thing.
2: It is.
1: It's because most people don't consider us real men. So that's kind of the problem.
23: I never thought of it that way, but I actually believe there's truth to that. Yeah. Those guys are a bunch of Quimbies.
1: Yeah.
23: Not Steve.
3: Yeah.
23: He's a man.
3: I'm no Quimby.
23: But he's teeny tiny. His little hands.
3: What's a Quimby?
2: Like as in Ramona Quimby?
23: Like a wuss.
2: Aw.
18: I like Ramona.
23: Did you want it to be something more?
3: No, I just never heard it
23: Steve
3: before.
23: Steve was hoping it was a racial epithet.
1: I need a new one.
23: All right, so the theory is, this is a little invasive of your privacy, but I'm sure I've invaded both of your privacy more than this before. Not that it justifies it, but here we go. Ready?
2: Ready. Mm.
23: Do you have a plan currently in place for if you die, for someone to remove the sex toys from your home before a loved one has to find them?
18: No, I don't have that plan.
23: No?
18: No.
23: The internet believes that every woman has a backup plan, like a friend who's assigned to do it and scoop them. Kelly, do you have a backup plan?
2: I have a if I die note in my phone, and I have shared it with my closest friends. And
23: you do?
2: Yeah. And so I have two friends that have access to that.
23: Like, and so they've read it?
2: Yeah, most of it's ridiculous, but a lot, it's like passwords to things.
23: Oh.
2: And I haven't put like my sex toys on there. I got rid of a lot of them, and the two that I have now, I mean, they know where my box of stuff is that needs to go.
23: Yeah.
2: Like
23: when you say a lot of it's ridiculous, can you give us an example? Because I don't know that, unless you don't want to. I'm asking you a very personal thing, and I understand that. So
2: I don't mind at all.
23: If you punt here, no one's going to be offended.
2: No, I don't.
23: But I don't know that I've heard of anybody who shared an "if I die" note with friends. I think it's smart.
2: Well, I dated a lawyer who actually worked at one point, and he did.
23: So this is a lawyer we haven't met.
2: I'm going to leave that up to your imagination. And he made me write up a will because he would do wills and deeds and land type stuff.
23: Right.
2: So I had that, and then I jokingly, when you could start sharing notes, was like, oh, I should put stuff in a note that I couldn't put in a will. Like, hey, these are the Facebook albums I need you to immediately delete whenever Facebook memorializes my page.
23: Okay.
2: Or, hey, my girlfriend Danielle said that she's the godmother to Muffin, but if something happens to Danielle, then Muffin goes to Maitland kind of stuff.
23: Okay. Like,
2: that's the ridiculous stuff in there. Or, hey, don't leave my jewelry on me when I die. Like, you should bury people in jewelry. Or, I don't want to wear a bra when I'm dead. Please don't do that. Or,
23: that makes sense.
2: If I soil myself, please don't tell anybody I did that. That would be very embarrassing. And then after my death, you are allowed to talk about such things. And...
3: oh, cool.
2: There's a list of things that you're allowed to tell people. Like if my parents ask, hey, did she ever do blah, blah, blah?
23: Wow.
2: You can say yes.
3: So is there like a statute of limitations on certain things? Like this can't be talked about until 6 months after my death, a year after my death. Is it kind of like stepped like that?
2: It's hot and cold. It's straight up like, yes, you can speak of this, and no, you can never speak of this.
23: Really?
2: And
23: do you add stuff like something pops into your head?
2: Yeah, we jokingly add stuff to it quite a lot.
3: So they've seen
2: the last year of my life that I've been through.
3: So they've seen this entire list. This is not going to be a surprise to them at any point.
2: Oh, not a chance.
23: Do you have one from anyone else? And I won't ask you details on them.
2: No,
23: you're me. You're the unicorn here.
2: Just me.
23: Does anyone else have anything like that? Other than obviously Howings and Steve, not that the rest of you won't, but when you have kids, a lot of time we'll have the trust.
3: A will and trust. And
23: but not the same. Not the same.
1: I mean, I got to update mine. But
3: yeah, I think mine might still say, in the event that we have children.
4: Yeah.
5: Yeah. Probably update that.
4: Two of us, three of us need to do that.
5: Ah, money.
2: It's fun whenever you can like make fun of the things that you know you have that you don't want people to see. Like I have journals that I've written in since I was a teenager. Like there's a bin downstairs that my friends know. It's nothing that I, not a sex toy that I'd be embarrassed about. But I'm embarrassed when I look back and read those because sometimes I'm like, oh, cool. You know, it's such and such date. I'm going to go and see if I can find that exact date from 15 years ago when I was 22 years old and read what I was doing. And it's like, dear Rusty, why did you cheat on me? And I'm like, no, no. So, yeah, please burn those.
4: I can see that. I think that stuff's more embarrassing than sex stuff.
2: Yes.
4: Anyway, oh, yes, everybody has sex. Yeah. And lots of people have, everybody has thoughts, but you don't get to read everybody else's thoughts. Mm-hmm. But at this point, finding out somebody who, somebody had a sex toy, especially for a woman, honestly, because that, it's socially, not, it's more, not like, if I, you know, if I have to clean out my mom and dad's belongings someday and I see my dad has a pocket pee, that's going to weird me out.
2: Yeah.
4: So.
2: Mm-hmm. But imagine cleaning out your mom's and finding like a monster dong or something. You know, that'd be worse. Like, I have all brothers. I don't have a sister that's going to go and clean up after me. So I need the Maitlands, the Taylors, the Leslies, the girlfriends of mine that are going to say, all right, we know this slut over here is going to have some very embarrassing things we've got to get rid of.
4: Maitland, how do you feel about being Kelly's sex toy disposal unit? Like, you're on the unit.
7: Yeah, I'm honored.
4: That's flattering, right?
7: Yeah.
4: To be trusted in such a way?
7: Exactly.
2: Yeah. I'd do that for Maitland, for sure. You have sisters, though, so they're going to be on top of it.
4: Literally.
22: Yeah.
4: They like
22: probably.
4: It.
22: Like, yeah, hey, let's divvy these things.
4: Hey, this one's free. Mount it to a sawhorse.
2: Keep the memory going.
22: Yeah, it's funny. I should definitely, like, consider certain things. Because I have journals that I'll write in occasionally. Like, once every 6 months or sometimes a year and a half will go by, but something will happen. And it's usually when something bad has happened and I'm sad. and I don't hold back with myself. I'll write stream of consciousness stuff. And it's only for me.
2: Mm-hmm.
22: And like,
4: would there be stuff in there that if your kids read it,
22: yes,
4: 20 years from now, they'd be like, oh,
22: like
4: no.
22: There's nothing bad about them, but it would be, I wouldn't want them to see
4: familial stuff.
22: Yeah. Like stuff that, you know, yeah. Relationships I've gone through and things that have happened. And
4: yeah.
22: Whatever.
2: Dear diary, turns out I really don't like kids.
22: Yeah. Yeah. That would be terrible. But luckily, yeah, that I wouldn't have to worry about. So it wouldn't be anything that would offend them or make them personally feel bad.
4: Depending on when you're writing it, but I bet every parent could write that down at some point. If they're if they knew no one would see it and they knew it was a mere way of expressing how they felt in that moment.
22: Because
4: there has to have been a time where my parents looked at each other and went, why did we have one more?
2: Yeah.
4: About me.
22: Definitely.
4: There has to have been that moment.
22: Definitely.
4: I remember being annoying through the lens of adulthood. Can't imagine.
22: Definitely.
7: I have a journal.
24: If only the jam store hadn't been on a rubber set day,
4: right?
24: We wouldn't have him.
7: I have a journal right now where I'd be really embarrassed if after I died, people saw it, but I'd also be like, I think institutionalized if they found it now, because when I journal, I struggle journaling just about like daily things or my feelings. Like I like my little junk journal because that's looking back on fun things and you don't really write a whole lot in it. It's just a way to be creative. But my other journal, because what really works for me when I just need to get feelings out is writing a really mean letter to myself that is getting every negative thought I have about myself out of my head onto paper. And I just go. And it says things like, everybody hates you. You are worthless.
4: Really?
7: You are stupid. You don't deserve anything that anybody ever does for you. Like just awful things. And then I'll finish writing it. I'll cry and then I'll set it down and I'll come back to it later and I'll read it again. And I'm like, why would I talk to myself like this?
4: So then it feels it's gotten it out of your system.
7: Yeah. It just gets it out of my head. And then I look at it and I say, I wouldn't let anybody else talk to me like this. Why am I talking to me like this? And then it's good.
4: Wow.
7: But
4: I feel like if I wrote it down, that would make it true. I'm afraid that's what my brain would say. Oh, you wrote it down. Now it's a fact because it's in ink on paper.
7: So yeah, if anybody
4: I think you have a unique approach there.
7: If anybody found those writings, I think they'd be like, no.
4: They'd do a wellness check on
7: you. Go somewhere. Yeah. Calm down.
4: Yeah. Let me have your shoelaces.
7: Yeah.
4: Seriously.
7: Yeah. Man. Grippy sock vacation.
4: Is that what they call it? I didn't realize that, but that's a good name. Well, if you ever need anyone to help out with your post-death removal. Hot wings and Steve are available. I'm not good at things.
2: Also, honestly, I think I'm not going to share it with you guys yet, but maybe I give you guys my phone password so that way if something happens, you can go into my notes. This is a note I have never shared with anybody other than my therapist, and it's called my "if I said this to your face" note, or "if I texted you back, this is what I would say" note. And I need you guys to start a Dead Kelly Twitter account and Dead Kelly's thoughts or something, I don't know, and tweet out in chronological order what I was going through from the time I started that note up until like yesterday when I added to it, because it could be a book. It's been great. It is in chronological order of my angriest moments and what I wish I would have said.
4: How many times are each of us in there?
2: Oh, it's not directed at anybody in this room. Not once.
4: Never?
2: No.
4: I can think of one time where I might have made it.
2: I don't.
22: I'm a little offended you don't think about me in an angry way.
2: I don't want to have to masturbate to you guys, okay?
4: I was focusing more on the anger part.
22: I get it now. Yeah.
5: You should turn that into a book someday, though.
2: I should. Well, when I'm dead, I will, because then I won't worry about how it might ruin people's lives.
5: We'll just have to click publish once you're gone. Mm.
4: You have some people from your past who are like, man, I hope she lives forever.
2: Yeah, like, please let me die first.
4: It's a race to the grave. Back in a minute, it is the Free Beer and Hot Wing Show.
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9: From the 106.7, The Fox Weather Center, expect a sunny and hot day with a high near 99. Heat index values may reach 14. Tonight, mostly clear with a low around 74. Saturday brings a slight chance of showers after 1, with a high near 97. Overnight, lows drop to near 69. For the latest news, weather, and community info, visit DecaturRadio.com.
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0: Come on. Get out of here with that stuff. So you're anti-shortened names?
1: Yeah. Don't do that to kids. Like, if you're going to name your kid something, and then, the worst parents that call their kids by their middle name, just give them that as their first name. You know how confusing that is for a little brain? Like, wait, I got two names, but I go by the second one? That's so stupid.
2: Do a lot of people do that?
0: I think people where they have a kid named after a dad or a mom, where it's a family
1: name.
0: Their
1: first name is stupid, and then the second one.
3: I mean, maybe. I mean, they could have just flopped the names.
0: So Richard's kid becomes Little Dicky.
1: Yeah, okay, that one's the worst. Like, if your name is Richard and you go by Dick, how does that even make sense? I don't know. We got to talk to your dad, Freebeer.
0: Mm-hmm. I don't think anyone explained to him where that came from. I think it just sort of happened within his 86 years.
1: I mean, like, how does that even happen? Yeah, or James, but you call him Jimmy. Get out of here. Just name your kid Jimmy. Yeah.
0: Jonathan becomes Jack.
2: Yeah. Oh, yeah, I don't like that.
0: Warren becomes Fritz. Now, Steve's a fraud. I don't see you asking everybody to call you Steven.
1: Oh, yeah.
2: Yeah, I know.
0: So before you plant your flag too hard, you hypocrite.
1: But he's also got one of those names that's like, yours is like a short abbreviation on a shorter name. Like Christopher to Chris, that's so long. Catherine to Kat or Kate, that's so long. Steven to Steve, easy.
2: Yeah, mine's just Mine's just removing one letter. It's not changing the spelling of any part of it.
1: Yeah.
2: Like Catherine to Kate, those are two completely different names.
1: Uh-huh.
0: Are you telling me Chris and Christopher are two different names, too? This is a weird hill that you're standing on.
1: That's exactly what
3: mine would fit in with Steve.
2: Yeah, that's acceptable. You're just chopping more letters.
3: Yeah, you're chopping off some letters.
1: Yeah, just
0: so if you have to change the letters, it doesn't count as an acceptible name?
2: Yeah.
3: It is a little bit weird that Richard becomes Dick.
0: Like, okay, that's one example. Like, you have a problem with Jim and James?
2: Yes.
3: Kind of.
1: I don't care for that.
3: A little bit. Like, James, how does James be? It should be Jam.
1: or James,
2: yeah.
3: At the very least, yep. Jam.
0: All right, we're redoing accepted nicknames today. Call us if you have a shortened name, and we'll tell you what it should be.
2: Yeah, you tell us your name, we'll tell you the only acceptable shortened version of it.
0: All right.
3: Which
0: Robert.
3: Is lose it.
0: Rob. You're telling me it can't be Bob.
3: No, just
1: no.
3: Rob.
1: No, or that Robe. Is stupid. Robbie as well.
2: Rober.
3: The only way you get Bob for short is if it's Bobbert.
1: Yes, exactly.
0: Yeah. All right,
2: you can be
0: Benjamin.
2: Benj.
0: Why not Ben? No, you're just adding another letter.
1: Just name him Ben. Why do you have to give him J-A-M-I-N, five extra letters?
0: Why do you have to give him Jammin?
1: Yeah, why you got to do that to him?
0: Get out of my Jammin.
1: It's messed up. Just call him Ben. Or how do you get Peggy from Margaret?
0: What are you even talking about?
4: That's a thing. People named Margaret go by Peggy.
1: What?
4: Look it up. What is Peggy short for?
1: I believe you. What is Peggy
0: what
1: short
0: name?
1: For?
4: Megan Benjamin.
0: Megan.
1: Megan. You know, like Maggie. Megan. Pegan. No, God, Margaret. That'd be terrible. Margaret. Peggy. Oh, where does the name Peggy come? Who looked at a baby and said, I'm going to name this baby Peggy?
0: Yeah.
1: It's such a terrible idea. Sorry to all the Peggy's
0: Sorry,
1: listening.
0: Sorry, Peggy.
2: Oh, there's no Peggy's listening.
1: You don't think so? No. We don't have one Peggy?
3: I'll bet we do.
2: Not one.
3: I went to school with a Peggy. I'm sure we have.
0: This says Margaret has many diminutive forms in languages, including Maggie, Madge, Marguerite, Marge, Margo, Margie, Marjorie, Marnie, Meg, Megan.
2: Marnie?
0: Okay, now it's going to get weird. Rita, Greta, Gretchen, Daisy, and Peggy.
3: Wait, what?
1: Daisy?
3: Okay, no, none of those make sense.
0: My mother-in-law swears that Tracy is short for Teresa. And I can't find any evidence of that happening anywhere else on Earth.
1: No.
0: But I've given up that fight because it's...
3: I mean, I guess
2: Tracy,
3: it couldn't happen that way.
0: If
3: a little kid can't say Teresa and it comes out as Tracy and it sticks, but...
0: Yeah. Well, sorry everybody's names are stupid.
3: Well, a lot of them are, really.
1: Honestly, it's the parents. They're the ones who did it. You didn't get to pick your name. If you got to pick your name, would you double G yourself, Greg?
0: I don't even like you saying it that way.
2: Double G yourself.
0: That sounded so like aggressive on the G's.
3: Would you double G yourself?
0: No, I wouldn't have. I don't think I would have even chosen the first G, and then I wouldn't have chosen any of those letters.
2: See, somebody said, how do you feel about Doug from Douglas? Perfectly acceptable.
3: That's normal. It's just shortening what is there.
2: Dougal is also acceptable, too. Mm-hmm. Or do.
3: Yeah.
0: Bill from William?
2: No,
3: doesn't make sense.
2: Will.
3: It is Will.
1: That's my dad's name, and it doesn't make sense to me. I love the name William. I think that's such a handsome name. William's great. And then Will? Just name him Will. That's like, a totally different personality.
2: See, yeah, you want to be Bill, you got to start as Billiam.
1: Yeah, Billiam.
3: Now, we stole the second half. That's where Liam comes from.
1: See, I like that, but it's not like you named him William and call him Liam.
3: No, his
1: name
3: is Liam.
1: Or did you do that? Okay.
3: No, his name
0: would have been like, ooh, that is dumb.
1: You've made a terrible mistake.
0: All of those house projects we've been avoiding, and cleaning out gutters, typically last on the list when the heavy rain sends the water coming over the sides, though, soaks the ground around your foundation. 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
5: Maitland Burl will be reading her best Milton Burl jokes.
2: This is great.
5: From the book of 30,000 jokes. We're going to be able to do this every bland for the rest of our lives.
1: Yes.
2: I am very, very excited. Milton Burl was a filthy old man.
5: Yes. So, yeah, Maitland's going to do that. She got that book for Valentine's Day. Just another romantic gift. The bar is high.
1: It is.
5: Actually, that's a great gift.
6: He was known for being super politically correct, right?
2: Very politically correct, yes.
5: Maybe for the era when there was no way to be politically incorrect.
2: Also known for the size of his penis.
1: Premier brought that up.
6: I didn't know this.
2: Yeah, apparently it was like 9 inches long, like, or bigger. Like, gigantic.
1: I mean, just look at him.
2: Yeah.
1: That's the face of a man with a notably large penis.
5: Yeah, right? I did a quick search.
1: Of his...
2: For how big was Milton Berle's joint?
5: Essentially, yeah.
2: Yeah.
5: And it brought up an article called History's Most Notorious Penises.
6: Oh.
1: Whoa.
6: I think we might have to audible right here.
2: And okay. So we've
5: You want to hear some?
2: Tommy, yeah. No doubt, like Tommy Lee, he has a notorious penis. John Wayne Bobbitt has a notorious penis.
5: And now, some of these are notorious for different reasons. Okay. Milton Berle is on the list, but let's start with Napoleon. Kelly, I know you loved that movie.
1: Oh, yeah. And he was a short little man.
6: Did they talk about his penis in the movie?
1: Oh, practically the whole thing.
5: Really?
1: It was all about his penis.
5: Since his death in 1821, Napoleon's penis has been the subject of an urban legend that claims that during his autopsy on St. Helena, it was somehow accidentally removed and has traveled the globe in the hands of a series of collectors since then.
2: Yes, I have heard that. Yeah, Napoleon's.
5: It's been confirmed that this mummified item is an actual penis, whether or not it's Napoleon's. Is sadly impossible to verify. So there is one that's traded around and people buy and sell, but it's unable to be verified.
2: It's supposed to be Napoleon's like, dried out penis.
5: Blowing $60,000 on Napoleon's mummified penis. That's bad enough. And then finding out it's a fake.
6: Someone else's old penis.
5: Or it's just old spam.
2: It's an ugly finger.
5: Milton Berle. The size of Uncle Milty's enormous schlong is probably a bigger part of showbiz legend than its owner. On Gilbert Gottfried's Amazing Colossal podcast, Gottfried and his co-host, comedy writer Frank Santapadre, primarily interview guests from the golden age of Hollywood, many of whom worked with Milton. And it said, whenever we had a guest on that worked with Uncle Milty, Gilbert would inevitably ask them if they saw his penis. Most hadn't. But Jeff Ross and Alan Zweibel both said they had and confirmed its legendary size.
6: Jeff Ross, like the Roastmaster Jeff Ross?
5: Yeah, because he would hang out, because Milton Berle was part of the original Toastmaster, the comedy where they roast people originally.
6: The Friars Club.
5: Yeah, he was like one of the originals. But they still don't say how big it is. Lyndon Johnson would refer to his as Jumbo. We know that he needed extra room in the bunghole for his balls.
2: Yeah, he did, yeah.
5: In addition to his own,
6: he needed extra room in the bunghole.
5: That's what he said.
6: For his balls.
5: I guess.
2: Well, around the, it went up around to the back of his bunghole.
6: Right. Yeah. I just wanted to.
2: Yeah. Otherwise, it cuts him up in there.
6: Yeah. Like he's riding a wire fence.
2: Mm-hmm.
5: Apparently, LBJ, Lyndon Baines Johnson, was obsessed not only with his own jumbo, but also with, quote, other people's wieners. Often referring to them as being cut off or throwing them in drawers as part of his political chit-chat.
2: Guy seemed like a weird dude.
6: Really?
5: Let's see. Rasputin's penis. Do you know the story of Rasputin?
6: No.
5: Assassinated in 1916 in Russia. Much like Napoleon, his penis went on its own separate odyssey after his death. Rasputin was killed by angry nobles. His penis was allegedly discovered without a body by a maid who preserved the 13-inch monster for posterity.
4: Wow. How did they know it was his if they found it without him there?
5: It's a great point. Mm. 13 inches. It's pretty amazing.
7: Yeah.
5: Let's see. Rasputin's reputation as a mystic and revered lover. They treated the 13-inch, the baker's dozen penis, as though it was sacred. This continued until Rasputin's real-life daughter demanded they turn over daddy's wiener after her death in 1977. This penis eventually turned up again in 1994, at which point it was discovered not to have been Napoleon's penis.
2: Yeah, Rasputin.
5: Rasputin's penis, yes. Instead, it was a dried out sea cucumber. Oh, which is really bad for Raspy's daughter, who's like, give me back my daddy's wiener. She did not sound like that.
8: This does not taste like dead wood.
5: So salty.
8: It's much too big.
5: Another item in 2004, also claiming to be Rasputin's oversized dong, suspended in formaldehyde, was purchased from a French antiquarian by a curator of the Russian Museum of Erotica for $8,000. The museum's curator says that simply seeing the giant penis once owned by Rasputin can cure your impotence.
1: What?
4: How?
6: Once owned by him. That's a weird way to put it.
1: Yeah. Uh-huh. Okay. I'm the owner of this penis.
5: Let's see. There was a person named Governor Morris, American statesman and a signer of the Declaration of Independence, one of the not as well-known ones, but nonetheless, as we continue to visit these stories of famous wieners. All started because Maitland is obsessed with the size of Milton Berle's, saying it's as big as a book that holds 30,000 jokes.
2: Mm-hmm.
5: There are plenty of stories of sexual exploits of Thomas Jefferson and Ben Franklin, but this founding father's wiener was probably what killed him. Governor Morris, spelled in a French manner, governor, by the way, so legend goes, was so riddled with gonorrhea they had to pry open his urethra in order for him to pass number one.
4: Oh, I don't like to think about that. That probably smelled terrible.
9: My penis, it stinks.
5: That's him.
7: Yeah.
5: That's one of the earliest recordings. Yeah. He spoke into an Edison gramophone.
6: Did you say it probably smells terrible?
4: Yeah.
5: It really got to you mid-sentence, didn't it?
4: It did.
5: It sounded like it was making you misery.
4: Yeah, it was.
2: Yeah.
4: Did not want to smell that.
10: God, he's got my penis.
5: He died after getting an infection from the instruments they used to pry his pee hole.
4: That can't be what he died from. He died from the gonorrhea being a massive infection. There's no way. How do you have gonorrhea so bad they have to pry open your pee hole and then you blame it on the instruments for how you died?
5: According to Thomas Foster, author of the book Sex and the Founding Fathers, there's a very specific area of study.
4: Yeah.
5: Apparently, he actually did die from trying to clear his blocked urinary tract with a whale bone.
4: Well, I thought you were talking surgical instruments.
5: No. That was a surgical instrument then.
11: It stinks really bad. I don't know what it is.
2: It's Governor's penis.
5: It's so perfect, that drop. All this, and we still don't know if Milton Berle was packing a big bag of jokes down there.
2: He had to have been.
5: Well, here's someone who wrote a book called Uncle Milty's Huge Richard.
2: Mm-hmm.
4: That's a book?
6: That's the name of a book? So. You get that on Audible?
5: Kelly, have you listened to that book?
4: I haven't, but I could. I just finished my other book that I read with my ears.
2: Yeah. I assume it's hardcover.
4: I hope so.
2: Mm-hmm. Yeah, soft cover is just not the same.
5: I don't know. Well, we're going to have to get to the bottom of this. Maitland, maybe you can find out before you get to your joke session tonight.
1: I'll spend my afternoon researching Milton Berle's huge member.
5: That's a great idea.
9: Big penis.
5: That's big. More next. 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
19: 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Beginning around August 15th, approximately 30 buses were reportedly burglarized. Security video shows approximately four juveniles entering the property during the late overnight hours by climbing the fence and gate. The suspects were then seen prying open the doors of the buses. Several personal items were stolen, including a wallet, a violin, and other small belongings. 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
4: Temperatures, again, continuing to be the big story. We will warm up basically just as fast as we have the last couple of days. Upper 90s is what we expect to end up for the afternoon, 97, 98. Mostly sunny for today as well, with humidity making it feel about 105. So essentially a copy and paste from where we have been since Tuesday. So don't expect much change. Saturday, a couple of degrees cooler, much cooler for Sunday and Monday. With that weather forecast, I'm meteorologist Nick Patrick.
22: Fox News, I'm Therese Crowley. One holdout juror in the Lindsey Clancy murder trial. Judge William Sullivan holds an inquiry this morning about the jury's note that the person is refusing to listen to the law. But the judge rejected defense lawyer Kevin Reddington's motion to remove the juror.
23: I object to the court's ruling. I request that we have further inquiry. I request that my motion is to remove this juror that refuses to listen to your instruction on reasonable doubt.
22: Judge Sullivan said it would be improper to side with the 11 or the 1 going into day 7. Deliberating whether Clancy had control when she killed her three children. Miraculous survival in Nepal. Two workers rescued from a hydropower tunnel 9 days after the glacier let loose epic flooding that killed 1,300. Labor Day weekend gas prices up about a nickel from last month. AAA at $4.14 a gallon. National average for regular. 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
2: 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Unnecessary. 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I'm not
4: you don't
2: dirty.
4: Use lotion is a whole other conversation.
2: My legs aren't dry.
4: I'm not.
2: Well, sometimes they are. But, you know, whatever.
4: But it's water for your skin.
2: Water is water for my skin. That's what water is. That's why it's called water.
4: I know. I know what water is. And I know why we drink water. I
5: do you refer to
2: lotion for my skin?
4: Your skin wants to drink lotion.
5: Do you refer to drinking water as lotion for your tummy?
4: Yeah. I will start doing that. Oh, that's great.
6: That sounds like something.
2: I bet you have a lot of
4: moisturizing my inside.
5: 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We're going to do, but wait, there's more. It's the infomercial game. Each of us making an improv pitch about a product to be assigned from the board game Snake Oil. It has different products. Well, it doesn't have products. It has words. You take the two words, two cards, smash them together as soon as we say go, and that is your product. Now, there's two cards. You can put it in either order you want. So if you have oil and tampon, you can do tampon oil or oil tampon. Just an example, two words that popped into my head. I was looking at Steve and Kelly. Coincidence.
2: And thought of tampon oil.
5: Yeah. Thank you. Pure coincidence.
4: Mm-hmm.
5: That's why it was oil tampon first. Oil.
6: Got it.
5: But either way, works.
4: Either way.
5: So, all right, who wants to go first? Steve, great. All right, we're going to say on your mark, get set, go. You look at your first two cards. You'll start making a pitch for that product. At about 30 seconds, Hot Wings will say, but wait, there's more. Okay. That's when you look at your other two cards. And you add in the second product, infomercial style, to your attentive, excited audience.
6: Infomercial style?
4: Yes. I love infomercials.
2: You know that way.
6: Okay.
5: Yeah, it's a combination of information and infomercialing.
2: Oh. Yeah.
5: It's a pretty common phrase.
2: Yeah.
5: So
6: infomercial.
5: You know it's different than men's basketball.
2: Yeah, that's like when you're immersed in info.
6: Information during an infomercial.
2: Right.
5: Yeah, it's different.
2: And commercial.
6: Infomercial.
2: Yes, that's right. You ready, Steve?
6: I'm ready.
2: Okay. Begin in 3, 2, 1.
6: Hello, Sharks. Thanks for joining me. I have a great opportunity for you to get on the ground level because you are going to want to be involved in this. Let me just tell you, when was the last time that you thought...
5: Having trouble getting started?
6: When was the last time you thought, man, I need a place to store things?
5: Yesterday.
6: Well, not a problem. Now you can have a whole wall to store things on. It's called a basket wall. The entire wall made out of baskets. So you will never have a need for a place to store things again because you have an entire
5: wait,
6: wall.
5: There's more.
6: And I'm so happy you said that.
5: Because
6: if you get in on the ground floor,
1: not only are you going to get a basket wall, you're going to get a laser heart. Ha! Ha! Boom!
2: What
1: laser
2: does it
1: heart.
2: Do?
1: It shoots lasers out of your heart, stupid.
2: Oh, I would have thought that'd be a heart laser. Sounds dangerous.
1: No, it's the number one defense mechanism for people that are living in cities and have crime issues.
2: So the laser is deadly?
1: Yeah.
2: But doesn't hurt the person with it in their heart?
1: No.
2: Weird.
7: Great pitches. Great pitches, Steve.
4: Yeah. Good. The Excellent lasers are the work. Friends we made along the way. Yeah.
2: That was the first one, man. You could tell that you looked at it and went, Jesus.
1: I did basketball, wall basket, basketball.
2: You just kept moving them back and forth going, surely oh, you're going to love this.
1: If I flip them one more time, it's going to make sense.
2: All right.
1: Laser.
2: Well, I want to go next.
4: Do it.
2: Because Steve had a hard time, so it's going to make me look better. I'm going to be a total flop with 6,000 word scrambles
1: can't
2: now.
1: Can't make you look much worse.
2: In your defense... Wall basket or basket wall, not a lot to work with.
1: No.
2: All right,
7: Free Beer. Well, you're next then, and your time begins in 3, 2, 1.
2: All right, you think you've got everything you need, but you don't have a desire leash. You have strong desires. Your desires are like, ooh, I would like these donuts. I would like sex with that person. I would like everything. No, the leash is pulled back. Suddenly, you have the restraint you've always desired. You have the desire to hold back, but... It's also retractable, which means you need a little more desire. Press the button. Boom. Leash lets out. Now the desire leash lets you get the things you want within reason so that you don't overeat, oversex, overspend. All of the overs that you need to be under with desire leash.
4: Oh, my God.
7: But wait. There's more.
2: If you order now, you'll also get leg tarps. Sometimes you get a seat at the stadium where you're right under the overhang and the waters as it starts to pour as you're watching your favorite football or basketball baseball team, you know, outdoor basketball. It starts raining down, but it's only hitting from the thighs down. Good news, in your pockets you have leg tarps. They fold out easily, cover your legs. Now the rain runs off onto the sucker in front of you. Life is good because your desire leash keeps you from over-drinking and getting in trouble, and your legs are dry. Thank you. Have a great day.
4: Wow. I'm in.
7: Oh, my goodness.
1: Wow, that's a very specific problem that you have a very specific product.
2: It happened to me once when Tennessee played Southern Miss. We were almost under the upper deck and didn't bring any rain clothes because the people that gave us the tickets said, run to the upper deck in case it rains. And then all the water from the upper deck rained down on us from just above the knees to our feet. And so from the thighs down, we were soaked, so wet. Top up, dry as a bone. Desire leash, though, that was a really good one.
4: Really worked out.
7: I would like one of those.
4: That
7: was really good.
4: Yeah.
7: I don't know how you talk that fast about something you don't know about.
2: And get all the words right.
1: Steve,
2: I don't know why I would have a hard time. It's literally what I do all the time. Everything I talk about, I don't know about, and I just go fast. Mabel, would you like to go right now?
4: I would love to.
2: Okay. I haven't even had my normal shots of cocaine. Nope, cocaine's not the one. Caffeine.
7: Did you just admit to drug use?
2: For the record, I have never even seen cocaine in person. Not sure why
7: you don't
2: that
7: have
2: came
7: to
2: out.
7: See it to do it. Yeah, just because the room was dark doesn't mean anything.
4: Raylan, you ready to go? Desire leash.
2: Yeah, right? Mine was broken.
4: I am ready.
2: Okay.
7: All right, your time begins at 3, 2, 1.
4: Thank you all for joining me today. I think you're really going to love this product, and I would love for you to join me on this adventure of grass magnets. Do you have lawn clippings all over your yard that you're just like, man, I don't know what to do with these. The bag on your mower is broken. It's a thing of the past with grass magnet. All you got to do, walk around, and it just sucks up all the grass in magnet style. It's really great. And it even comes with a separate magnet that repels that one, and all the grass falls off where you want it to.
7: But wait, there's more.
4: Grass magnets are great. And if you buy now, you can get yourself a pair of sword goggles.
2: Oh.
7: Ooh.
4: Somebody looking at you wrong, put on your sword goggles and gouge their damn eyes out.
1: Wait, the swords are in the goggles?
4: Medieval style.
2: Wow.
4: Yes, the swords are on the goggles, so they don't hurt your eyes, only the eyes of your enemies who have seen your lawn and are making fun of your grass.
7: F them.
2: My goodness. Oh, I'm sold.
4: I want some sword goggles.
7: I thought maybe they were just goggles to protect you from a sword attack.
2: That's what I know. Even better, they're attack goggles.
7: They're offensive weapons.
2: Are you tired of boring safety glasses? Get danger glasses. Attack goggles.
7: Yeah, too many goggles are passive.
9: You know what?
1: The good point.
9: Preventing swords. That would have been the logical way to go with that.
11: No.
5: No, I like yours way better.
11: The way you did it.
2: This text, no, it was better because goggles sword is hard to say.
9: Yeah,
5: this text. Freebear talks so fast. I found that I ate my breakfast really fast and now my stomach hurts.
2: It's kind of like when you're watching a movie and someone's swimming underwater and you realize you're holding your own breath.
4: Yeah.
2: Mm-hmm. That happens. And then you pass out. Terrible.
5: All right. Hot Wings, you ready?
2: Yes, I can. Yeah.
5: Okay. I'm going to stand up, though. You got to.
2: Me move.
11: Yeah, you got to be.
5: No one gives a good pitch sitting down.
2: Mm-hmm. Okay. You got to tell me when to go, though.
5: I know. I'm going to do it.
2: Okay.
5: You have to stop muttering. On your mark, get set, go.
2: Hey, good morning, everybody. You know, we've all got a lot of good things going on in our lives, but sometimes you have some bad things going on, and you just need something to bring you joy. How about a TV movie?
5: Oh, wow. A TV movie? What's that?
2: Well, it's a brand new thing. It's like you take a movie that you'd see at a movie theater where they just introduced sound 15 years ago.
5: Thanks to Steve.
2: And you bring it to the small screen of your living room where you're comfortable and you can sit on your own couch and eat your own snacks and watch that movie on television with a TV movie. Some movies are even made specifically for the TV. They're not just transferred over from somewhere else. Yes, you're going to love this. I'll say, but wait, there's more for myself. Because if you get tired of having a TV movie, you might like an ice tongue. Oh, boy. Because once you get done with that movie, you might think, you know, I'm tired of watching this movie. I'd like to have some new sex. Ice tongue will make everything cool. Yeah. When you go downstairs on your lady with ice tongue, she'll never forget.
5: Oh, yeah. Now who's frigid?
11: Sometimes you'd like to have some new sex.
5: That's true, though, right? There are times you're like, you know, I like sex. What about some new sex? What can we try? Yeah. I don't know. Do you have an ice tongue? What's that? I heard about it from my friend Hot Wings at work.
11: Oh, boy. I'm
5: sorry about
11: board.
5: But wait, there's more.
2: I glanced over and I go, wait a minute, it says 41.
5: Yeah, that was a good 40 seconds you spent on TV movie, but I was so fascinated by this new thing. All right. Kelly?
4: I'm going.
5: Yes, you are.
4: I'm ready. Okay.
2: All right. Your time begins in 3, 2, 1.
4: Good morning, sexy people and sharks. Have you ever thought to yourself, I'd like more news about certain things I'm really passionate about, like gum. Gum news. That's what I'm selling you today. I know, you're probably wondering, what's happened to gum? Where did gum go? Why isn't gum as popular as it once was? What are the most fantastic flavors you could put in your mouth? And where else can you put gum? That's what gum news is all about. It's a monthly subscription for $100. And every single month, you get a pack of gum every single day that you get to try. What happened to Big Red?
2: Wait, there's more.
4: Where did it go? We'll find that out with the help of our mask brush. Yeah, it's a weird combination of the two, but with your mask brush, what you can do is put a mask over your face and brush it up against anything like cats and dogs do, and you instantly pleasure yourself, and you put your smell everywhere with the mask brush.
5: Wow.
4: And it's really delightful, especially if you've got the ice tongue or the desire leash. Gets real weird for those people who are into, you know, new sex and stuff.
5: I did not think that.
11: What about basketball?
4: Yeah, for sure.
5: I did not think brush mask was going to get so sexy.
4: I didn't either. I was like, where am I going with this?
5: Did not think so at all. Well, that was a good round. It looks like I'm going broke because my desire leash has allowed me to buy all of these products.
4: Wow.
5: Even basketball.
11: Oh, even basketball?
5: Can they be load-bearing? I meant to ask.
11: Yeah, they can.
5: Oh, of course. It's a great deal.
4: Man.
2: It's got to be.
5: Why wouldn't every wall be a basketball?
4: I'd like to repitch from...
2: Yeah, why couldn't they all be a basketball?
4: What just happened?
11: You know, said basketball.
2: The favorite of all waskily rabbits.
4: Basketball. Basketball. Oh, on your desire leash. Oh, no.
5: Oh, yeah? Well, Maitland hit that car yesterday. I'm just kidding. I love that it produces a low boil at the very mention of it, because I know it's not true. But still, the eyes roll up and they're like, I will murder you while you sleep.
11: Talk more about your basket wall.
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14: From the 106.7, The Fox Weather Center, Today will be sunny and hot with a high near 99. The heat index could reach 104. Tonight will be mostly clear with a low around 74. Saturday brings a slight chance of showers after 1 p.m. with a high near 97. Saturday night will be mostly clear with a low around 69. For the latest news, weather, and community info, visit DecaturRadio.com.
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2: Now let's talk celebrities, ghosts, and porkin'. Because why wouldn't celebrities tell the world, yeah, I had sex with a ghost? But I guess if you believe it happened, you're right to tell someone. Bet no one's listening who believes you had sex with a ghost. I wouldn't mind hearing that story.
26: I would love to hear that story.
2: I assume no one in the studio believes that they have had sex with a ghost before?
27: No, I don't.
2: Maybe been ghosted by someone you had sex with? Possible, but that's completely different.
26: Yeah, for sure.
2: The person needs to be a ghost during sex, not afterwards.
26: All right, but the person in the room most likely to claim that they had sex with a ghost is, say it on three, one, two, three, Kelly. Oh.
2: Kelly said Hot Wings.
4: Yeah.
2: Steve said
26: Kelly. Kelly.
2: Hot Wings, who did you say?
26: Kelly.
2: I said Maitland. Maitland, I believe you're the most likely to say you've had sex with a ghost.
26: Maitland's the most into Halloween and spooky stuff.
2: That's,
26: so that, yeah, that's
2: a lot of what I'm thinking.
9: Yeah, I probably set up some equipment and...
2: Like Hope?
9: Yeah, I like the dirty talk, so I think that having a ghost dirty talking to me might be kind of fun.
4: Ooh, Maitland.
2: I really like your...
4: Ooh. Yeah. Rock and roll. Yeah.
26: Catch my ectoplasm.
2: She said she liked dirty talk. She definitely didn't say, I hope you guys give me examples. But here we are.
26: No, that's what the ghosts say.
28: Just open up a Ring app and give Boris a project. Hey, go outside and talk into this. It sounds spooky while you do it.
2: Ooh, the connection is buffering. All right, celebrities that say they had sex with a ghost.
4: I know one that has to be on the list.
5: Give it to me.
4: Dennis Rodman.
5: No. No.
4: Really?
5: It does seem like he just might not be on the list. Okay, if they're not on this brief list, I still think it's very plausible. And I don't know. I think if you Google Dennis Rodman ghost sex, I think there's a decent chance there's a story there.
26: I have two guesses.
5: Okay.
26: Gwyneth Paltrow.
5: Oh, boy. And?
26: Drew Barrymore.
5: Neither of them, but boy, okay. Those both are sound.
28: Oh, man. Okay, yeah. I have one.
5: It's all people that are just a little crackers.
28: Okay, yeah.
5: Like, yeah, we like them.
28: Of course.
26: I love both of them.
28: I have one. I'm positive. It's
5: positive.
28: Positive.
5: Okay.
28: Nicolas Cage.
5: No.
26: Oh, that's such a good guess.
28: I felt again, so good when that popped into my head.
5: Google all four of those.
4: Probably.
5: There's probably stories. All right, I'll give you the quote on the first one.
28: All right.
5: I don't know his name, but he was in my house, and he just started, like, caressing me. It was a sexy time, but it wasn't, like, sex.
4: Kelly.
5: Kelly.
4: Jennifer Coolidge.
5: No.
28: I can see her doing that role in a movie.
5: I don't know his name.
4: Yes.
26: That's a really good Jennifer Coolidge.
5: In my house, and he just started, like, caressing me. It was a sexy time, but it wasn't, like, sex. Yeah, I never tried that before, but it wasn't bad.
26: That might be the best impression I've ever heard you do.
5: It'll never be the same. Next time I try it, I'll be like, I don't know his name, but it wasn't in my house. And it just started, like, caressing me. It was sex at time, but it wasn't, like, sex. Jennifer Coolidge.
28: Yeah.
5: That's a singer.
9: Maitland. It's either Kesha or Demi Lovato.
5: It's Kesha. Wait, how did you know? I said it's a singer, and you're like, yep, it's one of these two.
9: Because those were two were my main guesses.
5: Oh,
9: they both have ghost shows.
5: Yeah.
9: So.
5: Oh, they do?
28: They have ghost shows?
26: Wow.
9: Yeah, Demi Lovato has like a paranormal investigating one.
5: Okay. She does.
26: Of course she does.
5: I saw a promo for that not long ago, and I went, is this a real thing?
9: Yeah. And then Kesha has one. I think it's just like Kesha in the universe or something stupid.
5: Have any of you seen the trailers for like Queer Eye for the Ghost Guy or whatever that is?
28: Wait, they're giving makeovers to gay ghosts? Is that what's happening?
5: No, but it's...
28: What?
5: If anybody saw the trailer, exactly, you know what I mean. Have any of you seen the trailers for like Queer Eye for the Ghost Guy or whatever that is?
28: Wait, they're giving makeovers to gay ghosts? Is that what's happening?
5: No, but it's... If anybody saw the trailer, you know what I'm talking about.
4: What?

0: You're dating yourself. Hell, I was going to say referencing Charlie's Angels was too old, referring to the movie. But Mayla got it.
1: Man, what? It was Cameron Diaz, Drew Barrymore, and Lucy Liu?
2: Yeah. Mm-hmm. Yeah.
1: Love that movie.
0: It was Cameron Diaz? I forgot about that.
1: Yeah. Oh, yeah. Kidding me?
0: This person is married to a famous rapper and is famous because of reality TV. Quote, I was watching TV, sitting on the couch, and I was wearing a nightie, and I felt my dress move up my leg. I looked down and freaked out. I pushed it down, watched TV, but felt it again, and I could feel it being pulled up, and then a guy breathing in my ear before a ghost pushed my legs apart and satisfied me. Kelly.
1: Tiny. T.I.'s wife.
0: That is incorrect.
2: Hot Wings.
0: Hot Wings.
2: Ice-T's wife. Coco.
0: Correct.
1: Oh, dang. That is a good guess.
0: Last one. This person.
2: Yes, it was the right guess.
1: That's right. So it's good. It's gooder than good.
0: Last one. This person is a Ghostbuster.
2: Hot Wings. Dan Aykroyd.
0: Correct. Somebody crawled in bed with me once, and I thought I'm going to just roll over and snuggle up next to it.
1: And that maybe ghost that, busted on me.
0: Maybe that guy was gay and he wanted to have some fun. I'd be surprised if I was this type. But when you're dead, you take anything you can get.
3: Busting makes you feel good.
0: He slimed
2: me. Yeah, I guess so. Yeah, it was Gozer.
0: Do you believe any of those?
2: No.
3: Yes.
0: None of them?
2: No.
3: All of them.
1: Yeah, I do too.
0: Maitland, you believe all of them.
3: Yeah.
0: I believe they all think that happened. And that's...
2: I think they were all drinking or high when it happened.
0: Well, specifically the Bobby Brown one, I feel like he was super high and it was probably just a groupie.
2: It could be.
0: The rest of them, you know.
2: No.
0: Anna Nicole Smith, a ghost would crawl up my leg and have sex with me at my Texas apartment.
3: That was just actually her husband.
0: Yeah, that old guy.
1: Man.
0: He seemed like a ghost because he was 109.
2: Yeah, he looked like Mr. Burns.
0: You could hear his, you know, liver spots exploding every time his eyes opened. Hey, our phones? 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
2: Good morning, I'm Kelly. And you know those moments where you're trying to be quiet and you're trying to be careful because maybe somebody's sleeping, a kid, a spouse, a roommate, or whatever, and it undoubtedly becomes one of the loudest moments where everything crashes down. I did that this morning, and I failed so epically. My roommate and I, we both have our rooms upstairs, they're right across from each other, and we leave our doors cracked because the dogs like to, and the cat likes to come in and out of each room. And in the mornings, I feed the dogs, do the regular routine. I don't turn on a bunch of lights or anything like that. And once the dogs are done eating and I've got my coffee, we go back upstairs. And they will usually run right into my roommate's room or I close the door. And then I can turn on lights if I need to. And where I get ready is far enough away, I can close the door. She doesn't hear anything. So this morning, typical routine, doing all that. But the dogs are going back and forth and chilling in the hallway. So I was like, dang, I can't close her door. So I need to be a little more mindful. And I had a cup of coffee in my hand and I had my phone. And I thought, I can't turn on the hallway light. I'll turn on my flashlight. But I also was doing that thing where I was balancing a couple like cosmetics in my one hand and my phone and the coffee in the other. And I thought, I got to be careful. The dogs are right under my feet because they're in the hallway. But I need to turn my flashlight on. But in order to do that, I would have to set something down. And I don't want to set things down. So I went to hit my flashlight button on my phone. And I accidentally turned my coffee cup just enough for it to fall over onto the dog. And it wasn't like piping hot because I'd had it. I had my shower coffee. So it was like room temperature at that point. But it fell on the dog, then on the carpet. And because all of that happened and I panicked, I then let go of my other hand of stuff that I could have just set down in the first place. And it fell all to the ground. And then I let out a big F word. And then I remembered, oh my God, she's trying to sleep.
1: This all started with me trying to be quiet.
2: And so then I had to immediately figure out, okay, how bad is this by turning the light on and trying to wrangle the dogs into her room after I wiped the coffee off of the Australian Shepherd that I spilt it on. So then I feel bad. She's dirty. I got to wipe her off. Lights are on. I've made noise. And all I was trying to do is be quiet.
1: Right? Do you think other cultures are as against setting stuff down as we are? Because that is a real thing. Americans hate setting stuff down.
2: It's so inconvenient.
1: And two trips. I don't want to set stuff down. I don't want to make two trips. But will I hold everything and try to open the door with my tongue?
2: And then get so pissed when I drop everything that I could have just simply sat down.
3: And I think women have such a knack. We must have the most nimble, flexible fingers because the amount of stuff that we carry in just one hand is incredible. One of my favorite Instagram accounts that I follow, it's called Girls Carrying Things, and it's women taking pictures of like the sheer amount of stuff they can fit in their hands.
1: I do think women are even more attuned to the I'm gonna make one trip.
3: Mama didn't raise a two-trip bitch. Hi, I'm Maitland. I mentioned earlier that I go to a lot of wedding, which means that I pretty much know what's on every single wedding playlist, but I've been seeing more and more videos lately of people going through what will be on like their do not playlist. And people are rebelling against line dances, like the cha-cha slide, the Macarena, Cupid Shuffle. Like all of those people are like, no, I don't want any of it. And now my sister is coming up with like her wedding playlist. And so I've asked her kind of, hey, what's on yours? So she's told me a couple and I'm like, you know what? I 100% agree with that. But what would be on your guys's?
2: Well, definitely the Macarena. You think? Cupid Shuffle.
4: Trying to think if we had any do not plays on
5: ours. We did. We had Chicken Dance. Do not play under any circumstances.
2: Yeah. I think if I was getting married again, I would probably put the songs that we danced to on that no playlist for sure. So Metallica would be off. It's embarrassing.
1: Wait, did you really dance to Metallica?
2: Yeah. What song? Nothing Else Matters. The slow down like acoustic version of it is actually really
1: okay,
2: pretty.
1: That's different. I thought you were like playing the album track.
2: Yeah, no, apparently other things mattered, but it's okay. I wouldn't do that. But definitely no line dancing.
3: No.
2: I think that's so cheesy.
3: I think I would at least leave like the Cupid Shuffle on. I would get the wobble out of there because I've never known how to do it. And it's really embarrassing when people are like, come out here. You're young. You know it. I'm like, I actually don't.
1: Yeah.
3: I don't because the college version is you like Weekend at Bernie's it and like just wiggle around. But then there's other versions that real adults know that it's just I'm like, I don't know what I'm doing out here. So I'm just going to leave.
2: Yeah, my ass doesn't shake like that.
3: No.
2: I can't do that.
3: But mine, I started one because I was like, you know what? I got time. I could add things over the years. We got first up. This happened after my parents got divorced. Mm-hmm. Anything by John Michael Montgomery.
1: Why him?
3: He's so because they danced to whatever one of his songs was like.
1: Life's a Dance.
5: I swear.
3: Probably.
4: I think he's a country artist.
3: Yeah.
4: Okay.
3: Yeah. I don't know. There was one John Michael Montgomery song that was like my parents' song. And then like we went and saw them at a concert. And then 2 years later, they were like, we're getting divorced. And I was kind of like, nothing against you guys.
1: I could love you like that.
3: It might be that.
1: He had a string of country ballads that crossed over that were remade as pop songs.
5: Yeah, that mid to late 90s. Stole.
1: Yeah. You mean I can't go to your wedding someday and hear Grundy County Auction?
3: No, you will not. You will not.
5: I mean, to me, it's called Sold.
3: There'll be some other country bangers on there for all of you, but just not John Michael Montgomery. I can't do it.
4: Is that the, hey, little baby, won't you give me a sign? I'll do
6: anything to make your mind all mine. I'll do your bidding and be at your beck and call.
4: I've never seen
6: anyone looking so fine. Damn, I gotta have her. She's a one of a kind.
4: Going once, going twice. Yeah. Sold to the lady in the second row. She's an 8, she's a 9, she's a 10. I know. She's
6: got ruby red lips, blonde hair, blue eyes. I'm about to kiss my heart goodbye.
1: Wow.
3: Dang. That one might have to go on the list. But anything by Coldplay. No Coldplay going on.
4: Okay.
3: I don't want Taylor Swift. I've heard too much of it over the years. I just. And I can't really shake my booty to that.
1: That's weird.
3: All About That Bass by Meghan Trainor. My sister has like a vendetta against Meghan Trainor because of that song. And All of Me by John Legend. It's still a work in progress, but those are the ones that have made the list so far.
2: That's a good list. I like that.
4: Yeah, it's a really good list.
2: I mean, minus the John Michael Montgomery. I think that's a big miss for there.
3: We'll do no John Michael Montgomery except the auction song.
1: Okay, just say ballads on your list, whether you marry a man or give up and marry like a object, like a boat or something.
4: Ziggy.
3: Yeah.
1: Okay.
5: Toaster.
2: Pack of fans.
3: He's looking on everything.
4: Okay. Right. Chickpea.
3: I'm going to marry a 6 milligram Coolmint Zin.
1: There's at least one guy who's like, that's the hottest thing I've ever heard in my life.
4: I guess we know what next year's night show intro is.
3: Yes. Is what my wedding to a pack of Zins? I at least got to marry the log where you can buy like 5 at once.
5: Ladies want to be marrying the log, right?
4: Yeah.
3: Yeah. Mm-hmm.
5: Good morning. I'm Hot Wings with a hot take.
7: Oh, hot, hot, hot, hot, hot, hot, hot, hot, hot, hot.
5: The absolute worst thing that can happen to any human being is when you're using pump hand soap and there's one of those little hard plugs in the tip and you push down on it, the soap shoots all over your crotch.
3: Yeah.
5: Nothing worse in life that can happen than soap shooting.
1: I would rather be forced at gunpoint to find diamonds and then have my hands cut off if they think I stole them.
5: It's true.
1: Get a soap glug on my pants.
2: Well, then you wouldn't have to worry about soap glugs. You don't have to wash your hands.
1: Yeah, sure. Right. Saved a step. Somebody feed me. More next. It is the Free Beer and Hot Wings Show. 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
16: Temperatures again continue to be the big story. We will warm up basically just as fast as we have the last couple of days. Upper 90s is what we expect to end up for the afternoon, 97, 98. Mostly sunny for today as well, with humidity making it feel about 105. So essentially a copy and paste from where we have been since Tuesday. So don't expect much change. Saturday, a couple of degrees cooler, much cooler for Sunday and Monday. With that weather forecast, I'm meteorologist Nick Patrick.
17: Fox News, I'm Gianna Gelosi. The jury in the Lindsey Clancy trial remains deadlocked this morning as the defense attorney, Kevin Reddington, claims one juror is standing in the way of a verdict.
18: Yesterday, the judge called up each juror one by one, reportedly asking them if they could follow his instructions. The judge then clarified reasonable doubt and sent the jury back to deliberate further. Reddington wants to replace the holdout juror, but the prosecution doesn't agree.
17: Fox's Nate Foy, the judge is going to hold an inquiry this morning. Missouri Supreme Court blocks the state's new congressional map from taking effect this November.
19: The decision marked a rare setback for Republicans in the redistricting battle across the country. Republicans in Missouri had hoped these new maps would help them win more seats during the midterm election.
17: That's Fox's Lucas Tomlinson. The state attorney general says she's going to appeal. 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

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It's Friday, after all. I'm Kara. I'm one for two. I fixed my dishwasher last night, but I couldn't change out my door lock on my entry door because I couldn't get the current one off, which is weird because I'm the one that put it in. So that'll be a weekend project. I'm glad it's a three-day

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1: Oh, there'll be lots of shots. The way traffic is on this day. Actually, I heard yesterday was a busier day. I always thought it was a Friday into Labor Day weekend. What do I know? I'm not going anywhere.
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8: From the 106.7 The Fox Weather Center, today will be sunny and hot, with a high near 99 and heat index values as high as 104. Winds will be from the west-southwest at 7 to 9 miles per hour. Tonight will be mostly clear, with a low around 74. Saturday brings a slight chance of showers after 1 p.m., with a high near 97. The overnight low will be around 69. For the latest news, weather, and community info, visit DecaturRadio.com.
9: 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Beginning around August 15th, approximately 30 buses were reportedly burglarized. Security video shows approximately four juveniles entering the property during the late overnight hours by climbing the fence and gate. The suspects were then seen prying open the doors of the buses. Several personal items were stolen, including a wallet, a violin, and other small belongings. 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

0: Loving Billy Idol. I'm Kara. Was it last summer I saw him with Joan Jett? I think it was. Ah, oh, he's always so good. So is she, for that matter. Van Halen, never bad. They're next.
1: Hi, I'm Jerry Hinkle, and here's your local tidbit. 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Nearly every popular architectural style from that era can be found there. From Italianate and Gothic Revival to Queen Anne, Classic Revival, Tudor, Colonial Revival, and designs by noted architects including Frank Lloyd Wright. 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
6: Temperatures again continue to be the big story. We will warm up basically just as fast as we have the last couple of days. Upper 90s is what we expect to end up for the afternoon, 97, 98. Mostly sunny for today as well, with humidity making it feel about 105. So essentially a copy and paste from where we have been since Tuesday. So don't expect much change. Saturday, a couple of degrees cooler, much cooler for Sunday and Monday. With that weather forecast, I'm meteorologist Nick Patrick.
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0: Red Hot Chili Peppers, like what's growing in my garden. I'm Kara. A big set next starts with Eddie Money.
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10: News. I'm Therese Crowley. Judge William Sullivan holds an inquiry this morning in the Lindsay Clancy murder trial, trying to preserve the jury after their note that one person is refusing to listen to the law on reasonable doubt, and defense lawyer Kevin Reddington's motion.
11: My motion is to remove this juror that refuses to listen to your instruction on reasonable doubt.
10: But Judge Sullivan refused. Now Reddington wants no more sidebars, everything in open court, going into day seven deliberating whether Clancy had control when she killed her three children. The economy added more jobs than expected in August.
12: The expectation was 56. We came in at 162,000. The unemployment rate did stay the same, 4.1%.
10: Fox Business Cheryl Cassoni, an L.A. podcaster being arraigned on charges of threatening to kill the president on Instagram and harassing and cyberstalking Trump's personal lawyer and family on TikTok. 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

Green Day with Brain Stew, part of a long set. I'm Kara. I imagine a lot of people are making beef this weekend, not brain stew, maybe a filet on the grill, a hot dog, anything. 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

0: 106.7 The Fox, Kara here. The Arthur Third Saturday Market Bazaar is coming in a couple of weeks. September 19th is the one for this month. 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
3: From the 106.7 The Fox Weather Center, today will be sunny and hot with a high near 99. Heat index values could reach 104. Tonight, mostly clear with a low around 74. Saturday, a slight chance of showers after 1 p.m., otherwise sunny and hot with a high near 97. Saturday night, mostly clear with a low around 69. 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

0: There's Neil Young. I'm Kara. Seeing Rush not once but twice was such a great experience this year for me. Not only the concert, but the zero women's bathroom lines. There were empty stalls. It was glorious. The other band who I've seen a few times, same situation, the Scorpions. They're next.
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9: Temperatures again continuing to be the big story. We will warm up basically just as fast as we have the last couple of days. Upper 90s is what we expect to end up for the afternoon, 97, 98. Mostly sunny for today as well, with humidity making it feel about 105. So essentially a copy and paste from where we have been since Tuesday. So don't expect much change. Saturday, a couple of degrees cooler, much cooler for Sunday and Monday. With that weather forecast, I'm meteorologist Nick Patrick.
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0: Killer queen right there. I'm Kara. I think I've got bug bites all over me now thanks to the damn cat. That cat causes me so much problems. Now he likes sleeping under my covered back porch. I'm thinking I got to block that area in because he goes all the way down. Like I got to crawl in there if you won't come out to get him. That's what I did yesterday. And gosh, if he doesn't have fleas, I think I do.
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0: Then Lizzie, I'm Kara. You know what? The Venice Film Festival apparently is going on right now because I saw a clip of John Malkovich crying. He was getting a long 13-minute standing ovation. Talk about Oscar buzz. But it's John Malkovich. He could have been acting.
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5: From the 106.7, the Fox Weather Center. A hot and sunny day is expected with a high near 99 and a heat index as high as 104. Tonight will be mostly clear with a low around 74. Saturday brings a slight chance of showers after 1 p.m. with a high near 97 and similar heat index values. For the latest news, weather, and community info, visit DecaturRadio.com.
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0: bye-bye, love. Yeah, I've said that many times. Or bye-bye, no more love. Go away. Don't let the door hit you on the way out. That's more like me.
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8: Temperatures have soared again. We are sitting in these 90s. Feels like temperatures triple digits right now. Just another miserably hot day. Good day to be inside in that AC. We will see a temperatures tonight drop down to those 70s. Can't rule out an isolated storm early Saturday, but most of the area will be dry. Very hit or miss. We'll be in the mid-90s and then finally cooling down for Sunday and Monday. With that WAND weather forecast, I'm meteorologist Nick Patrick.
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Imagine my tears.

0: Well, I hope you have a fine Labor Day weekend. This is Kara. You know, we all deserve it. It's a holiday. The purpose is to celebrate everyone who works here in the USA, which, as far as I know, is everyone. I don't know about you. I don't have any independently wealthy people that are just sitting around not working and spending money. Although, if I did, I would like to know.
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He does cry. 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I just did. Did anyone in Guns N' Roses ever cry? Axl, 2 times. Once in Rio, emotional during a performance, and then the other time, which spurred that song, when he, you know, broke up with someone who he was digging. So Axl cries. So do I. So do we all.

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3: 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Detectives are investigating a series of burglaries at All Town Bus Service located at 1610 North Brant Court. Beginning around August 15th, approximately 30 buses were reportedly burglarized. Security video shows approximately four juveniles entering the property during the late overnight hours by climbing the fence and gate. The suspects were then seen prying open the doors of the buses. Several personal items were stolen, including a wallet, a violin, and other small belongings. Damage was also reported to the dashboard of one bus. 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
7: Temperatures have soared again. We are sitting in these 90s. Feels like temperatures triple digits right now. Just another miserably hot day. Good day to be inside in that AC. We will see temperatures tonight drop down to those 70s. Can't rule out an isolated storm early Saturday, but most of the area will be dry. Very hit or miss. We'll be in the mid-90s and then finally cooling down for Sunday and Monday. With that WAND weather forecast, I'm meteorologist Nick Patrick.
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0: 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I'm the slowest. And I broke my foot. Yes, it's healing pretty well, but I'll never run as fast as I did before. And that wasn't very fast before.
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15: This is a Fox News Alert. I'm Lillian Wu. A pause in the mistrial declaration of the Lindsey Clancy trial, the judge announcing about an hour ago that he would declare one after jurors could not reach a consensus 7 days into deliberations. The defense scrambling to prevent that, getting time to make an argument for a stay.
16: And so it goes directly to a single justice of the Massachusetts State Supreme Court. And it's only done, obviously, on a serious emergency basis. And it sets out a lot that the petitioner or the person requesting this stay or this intervention has to show that there's no other option, that there's been a substantial wrong done below.
15: That's Fox Chief Legal Correspondent Shannon Bream. This comes a day after the jury's foreperson told the judge that a single juror wouldn't follow the court's instructions about reasonable doubt. This is a Fox News Alert.
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Motley Crue, part of a long set. Kickstart my heart, I'm Kara. You know, back in my day, our bikes had kickstands. They don't anymore. And it drives me nuts. Kind of. I mean, if that's the worst thing that I see today, that's actually not so bad.

0: There's Paul Rogers with Free. What a talented gent, that Paul Rogers. And what a talented gent Mr. Hendricks was. Jimmy is on the way.
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3: From the 106.7 The Fox Weather Center, tonight will be mostly clear with a low near 74. Saturday brings a slight chance of showers, but it will be hot and sunny with a high near 97. The heat index could reach 104. Saturday night clears with a low around 69. Sunday is sunny and cooler with a high near 88 and breezy east-northeast winds. For the latest news, weather, and community info, visit DecaturRadio.com.
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0: Stevie Nicks recently got on stage and joined Olivia Rodrigo at a show. I love Olivia, how she likes all the classic artists she brings out with her. But both Olivia Rodrigo and Stevie Nicks are singing on Practical Magic 2, the soundtrack. I'm excited about that. I don't know if I want to see the movie. I just want to hear the music.
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3: 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Beginning around August 15th, approximately 30 buses were reportedly burglarized. Security video shows approximately 4 juveniles entering the property during the late overnight hours by climbing the fence and gate. The suspects were then seen prying open the doors of the buses. Several personal items were stolen, including a wallet, a violin, and other small belongings. 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
5: Temperatures have soared again. We are sitting in these 90s. Feels like temperatures triple digits right now. Just another miserably hot day. Good day to be inside in that AC. We will see a temperatures tonight drop down to those 70s. Can't rule out an isolated storm early Saturday, but most of the area will be dry. Very hit or miss. We'll be in the mid-90s and then finally cooling down for Sunday and Monday. With that WAND weather forecast, I'm meteorologist Nick Patrick.
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0: So heading into Labor Day weekend, did you know tomorrow's National Cheese Pizza Day? Actually, that's easier because my grill still isn't working because I still need to clean it, I think. It's also National Read a Book Day tomorrow. No, actually Sunday. That's a good day to chill. And then Monday, Labor Day. Hello, National Beer Lovers Day.
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7: This is a Fox News alert. I'm Lillian Wu. The jury hopelessly deadlocked after 7 days in the Lindsey Clancy trial, and the judge saying he'll declare a mistrial, but first giving the defense a chance to object.
8: Clancy's attorney, Kevin Reddington, and so he filed his appeal. We just found out that that appeal has been filed to the Supreme Judicial Court. That is Massachusetts' highest court. We don't know what the jury does or does not know about what is happening during this process.
7: That's Fox's Brian Yen. The court is in recess until 2 p.m. Eastern. Again, the judge in the Lindsey Clancy trial saying he's going to declare a mistrial, then suddenly changing course and giving her defense attorney 1 hour to appeal. I'm Lillian Wu, and this is a Fox News alert.
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Got some bad medicine. A little Bon Jovi helping us out. Hey, it's finally a freaking Friday, and it's a long weekend for most of us. That's right, Monday's Labor Day as we roll through the soundtrack with Foreigner.

0: How are you people? Everybody doing all right? I'm pretty excited about this being a Friday for no other reason other than it's Friday. Do you need more? Do you? Well, how about Monday? Most of us have that off. It is Labor Day. You got big plans? You doing anything? It is the unofficial end of summer this weekend. It's been short. It's been long. I don't know. It's hard to describe. So many things have happened. I tell you what, though, having us as your soundtrack makes life a little easier, I think. Rush, Van Halen with Sammy on the mic and some classic Steppenwolf as we work our way towards the almanac is all headed your way next.
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3: From the 106.7 the Fox Weather Center, tonight will be mostly clear with a low near 74. Saturday turns sunny and hot, reaching a high of 98, with heat index values up to 105. Saturday night brings increasing clouds and a low of 68. Sunday will be mostly sunny with a high near 88. For the latest news, weather, and community info, visit DecaturRadio.com.
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0: What an epic song from Steppenwolf. I think the first people to use the phrase heavy metal. I like smoking lightning. Heavy metal thunder. Yeah, I know it's a different song. There's Magic Carpet Ride, but you know. Hey, listen, it's Friday. Come on, people. Can't go wrong as we take a quick look at rock and roll history. Today is the 4th of September. Happened on this day in 71. Paul McCartney had his first solo number one hit here in the States with Uncle Albert Admiral Halsey. In 76, Fleetwood Mac had the first number one album, their first number one album with their self-titled record, which at the time had already been out on the charts for over a year. And in 82, Steve Miller had the number one song in the country with Abra, Abra, Cadabra. I want to reach out and grab you. I hated that song. I don't think that that's his best number one hit at all, to tell you the truth, but that's me just being opinionated. In 86, soon after getting his driver's license back after a five-year suspension, Greg Allman arrested in Florida for driving drunk. He definitely was a slow learner. We miss you, though, Greg. And in 97, after performing at the MTV Video Music Awards pre-show in New York, Foo Fighters guitarist Pat Smear publicly announced that he was leaving the band and introduced Franz Stahl as his replacement. But Pat would come back to the fold. And in 2008, the Fender Stratocaster Jimi Hendrix torched on stage at the Astoria in London back in 67, the first guitar he ever set fire to, sold at auction for some $467,000. And from Soundgarden, Kim Thayil is celebrating a birthday today, born on this day in 1960. Look for Soundgarden to play halftime at the NFL opener between the Seahawks and the Patriots. How about that? That's going to be crazy with Taylor Momsen on vocals. It's Greg Stone, and we'll get back to the rock here in just a few moments as we celebrate your Labor Day weekend.
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9: Temperatures have soared again. We are sitting in these 90s. Feels like temperatures triple digits right now. Just another miserably hot day. Good day to be inside in that AC. We will see a temperatures tonight drop down to those 70s. Can't rule out an isolated storm early Saturday, but most of the area will be dry. Very hit or miss. We'll be in the mid-90s and then finally cooling down for Sunday and Monday. With that WAND weather forecast, I'm meteorologist Nick Patrick.
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0: Hey, are you looking to retire sometime soon, or maybe you got parents that are aging out? According to what I'm looking at here, folks, a study that analyzed 182 of the biggest cities here in the States to determine the best places to retire. Yes, all three are in Florida. That's where all the freaks are. I'd send mom and dad to Florida. Pittsburgh is a good city. 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Orlando. 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We'll come see you every summer.
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10: This is a Fox News alert. I'm Carmen Roberts. Judge William Sullivan just announcing.
11: At this point, I'm going to declare that the jury is deadlocked, and I'm going to declare a mistrial.
10: Making that announcement in the Lindsey Clancy murder trial after jurors told him they were hopelessly deadlocked over whether she was criminally responsible for killing her three children.
11: And I just kind of wanted to let you know, I understood how hard everybody worked in this case. I understood that you all gave everything you could and probably more than you thought you could.
10: And that mistrial was on hold for a short time today as Clancy's attorney Kevin Reddington filed an appeal with the Massachusetts Supreme Court. And ICE agent Christian Castro pleads not guilty to lying about a shooting and is ordered released on bond from federal custody. 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

Getting some help from Aerosmith on your Friday soundtrack. You know what's coming up, the daily haircut and the word of the day. That's right, we'll go back in time and get smart all in the same hour. What kind of sorcery is this?

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0: It wasn't that long ago that Ritchie Blackmore reunited with Deep Purple. It'd been since, I think, the late 90s since he jammed with them. He busted out Smoke on the Water. What a monumental moment that was. And, for, you know, for Ritchie to reflect going, why did I wait so long to do this? You know, don't let anger or your ego get in the way of making things better. Hey, it's Greg Stone, and we've got your haircut coming up from a Boston band. Yes, Nuno Bettencourt and Extreme will make an appearance on the show, but I've got epic track from Yes and some ZZ Top as we remember both Dusty Hill and Frank Beard in just a few moments.
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2: From the 1067, the Fox Weather Center. Tonight will be mostly clear with a low near 74. Saturday turns sunny and hot, reaching a high near 98, with heat index values as high as 105. Clouds increase Saturday night with a low around 68. Sunday brings mostly sunny skies and a high near 88. For the latest news, weather, and community info, visit DecaturRadio.com.
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0: That is off their 1990 porno graffiti or pornography. I don't know. How do you want to pronounce that? I think I've been calling it porno graffiti my whole entire career. Could I have been wrong for the last, 30 some odd years? That song did rather well. There was a lot of ballads on that album. But remember Get the Funk Out? That was a rocker. But anyway, More Than Words and that little number, Wholehearted, some top five hits right there. Wholehearted made it to number 4 on the Billboard Hot 100. And More Than Words, of course, a number 1 hit for Extreme. It's Greg Stone. Got a suggestion for the Daily Haircut. Love to hear from you. Just drop it on my Stony Boy Radio Facebook page.
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5: 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Detectives are investigating a series of burglaries at Alltown Bus Service located at 1610 North Brant Court. Beginning around August 15th, approximately 30 buses were reportedly burglarized. Security video shows approximately 4 juveniles entering the property during the late overnight hours by climbing the fence and gate. The suspects were then seen prying open the doors of the buses. Several personal items were stolen, including a wallet, a violin, and other small belongings. 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
8: Temperatures have soared again. We are sitting in these 90s. Feels like temperatures triple digits right now. Just another miserably hot day. Good day to be inside in that AC. We will see temperatures tonight drop down to those 70s. Can't rule out an isolated storm early Saturday, but most of the area will be dry. Very hit or miss. We'll be in the mid-90s and then finally cooling down for Sunday and Monday. With that WAND weather forecast, I'm meteorologist Nick Patrick.
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2: Apiary.
0: Apiary. I have no idea what an apiary is. Maybe, I don't know, it's a place where apes hang out. We'll find out what apiary means and use it in a sentence for you coming up here shortly. That's right. Hey, we're here together listening to some cool music. Might as well learn something. I'm learning too. Hell.
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12: This is a Fox News alert. I'm Carmen Roberts. Judge William Sullivan just announcing.
13: At this point, I'm going to declare that the jury is deadlocked, and I'm going to declare a mistrial.
12: Making that announcement in the Lindsey Clancy murder trial after jurors told him they were hopelessly deadlocked over whether she was criminally responsible for killing her three children.
13: And I just kind of wanted to let you know, I understood how hard everybody worked in this case. I understood that you all gave everything you could, and probably more than you thought you could.
12: And that mistrial was on hold for a short time today as Clancy's attorney Kevin Reddington filed an appeal with the Massachusetts Supreme Court. And ICE agent Christian Castro pleads not guilty to lying about a shooting and is ordered released on bond from federal custody. 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

0: That is an excellent Friday soundtrack song. And nothing but a good time as we wrap up the word of the day.
1: English, do you speak it?
0: Today's word is a noun.
2: Apiary.
0: Apiary. You won't believe this. Unless you keep bees, a place where bees are kept. That's right. If you keep bees, you know what's going on. You know what an apiary is. That's right. One of the best parts of having a beekeeper for a sister-in-law is getting fresh jars of local honey from the family apiary. Hey, honey, let's stop by the apiary and pick up some of that flavored honey you love so much. Apiary. Hey, what are you kids doing? Oh, we're going down to the apiary. I find that word amusing. With Frampton, part of the Friday soundtrack.

0: That is a top five song for me right there. That album probably, you know, if I had five CDs to bring on a deserted island or... Anyway, I don't want to get into how music's delivered today. Anyway, you get my point. That would be one of them, Houses of the Holy, Over the Hills and Far Away. I just love that song. It just reminds me of like a second chance, a new beginning, daybreak, you know? Can you see yourself getting up, sun coming through the window? The beginning of Over the Hills and Far Away is playing in the background as the sun starts to crack through. It's time to get up and get work done, right? A new beginning. Maybe today I'll get it right. Hey, I'm going to play some Ozzy for you in a few moments. Plus, we've got that shot of funny.
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2: From the 1067, the Fox Weather Center, tonight will be mostly clear with a low near 74 and a light south-southwest wind. Saturday turns sunny and hot with a high near 98. Heat index values may reach 105. Winds shift to north-northwest at 5 to 9 miles per hour. Saturday night brings increasing clouds with a low around 68. Sunday is mostly sunny with a high near 88 under east, northeast winds. For the latest news, weather, and community info, visit DecaturRadio.com.
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0: Clapton, part of your Labor Day weekend soundtrack. It's time for that funny as we wrap up summer. It's the unofficial end of summer. Oh, please don't cry. Here's Clayton English, your shot of funny.
1: Summer's almost over. I like summertime, or as I like to call it, white people hang their feet out of the window of their car weather, which is amazing. I don't understand it, but that's how I know it's warm enough to swim, when I see white people's feet in the window of their car. I get it. It looks amazing. I tried to do it one time. I got pulled over immediately. What do you think you're doing? Put your foot down. Why are you so relaxed? Get out the car. My girl was in the car with me. She didn't help the situation. She just started telling the police things that he couldn't do as he was doing them. You can't handcuff him. I was like, stop giving him suggestions. What are you doing? Women try to help, but I don't know, man. Women, y'all swear you have this thing called women's intuition. Like, you all have this sixth sense, like it's a psychic power, like you're one of the X-Men, and you can just tell when your dude is cheating on you. Okay. Okay, well, if that's true, why do you never use your powers for good? Okay? You never hit the lottery numbers. You never told me who's gonna win the game. You could be predicting natural disasters. The earth needs you, ladies. You could be saving the planet.
0: That is Clayton English, our shot of funny this afternoon. We'll get back to the rock in just a few moments.
2: Hi, I'm Jerry Hinkle, and here's your local tidbit. Did you know that the Transfer House in downtown Decatur's Central Park was built in 1896? The building originally served as a transfer point for Decatur's electric streetcar system. Originally located on Lincoln Square, the intersection of North and South Main and East and West Main Streets, and after the streetcar ceased operations in the 1950s, the Transfer House was reduced to a bus terminal. It was moved in 1962 to its current location, and it's listed on the National Register of Historic Places. And that's your local tidbit.
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8: Good evening and happy Friday, Central Illinois. I'm meteorologist Ben Whitney, and here's a look at your forecast from the WAND Weather Center. Some pretty pleasant conditions as we wrap up this Friday evening and head overnight to kick off your Labor Day weekend. Those overnight lows are going to be staying pretty warm under some mostly clear skies. Overnight lows around 73, and we'll be right back at it with the hot and humid conditions tomorrow. We'll see a few more clouds and the possibility for a pop-up thunderstorm across the area, though majority of us will be on the dry side. Daytime highs back near 95.
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0: I'm still waiting on that movie. I can't believe there hasn't been like a naughty movie made of that. Supertramp, right? Who would it star? And what would their superpower be? The mighty Supertramp, satisfying millions across the globe. Probably not someone you want to take home to mom.
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9: Fox News, I'm Tom Rigotti. The judge declares a mistrial in the Lindsey Clancy murder trial as the Plymouth, Massachusetts jury was deadlocked over whether Clancy was criminally responsible for murdering her three young children. Defense attorney Kevin Reddington slammed one holdout juror, saying he refused to follow the law on reasonable doubt.
10: You could see how defeated they were sitting there. And I got a funny feeling that they would have gone on for another week if they had to. So I hope that guy can sleep well at night.
9: The defense claimed Clancy had postpartum psychosis. The state can retry Clancy. Americans continue to pay more at the pump as the holiday weekend begins. Fox's Jeff Manasseh.
11: The national average for diesel climbing to $5.85 a gallon. The average for regular unleaded, $4.14 per gallon.
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Oh, that's right, man. Do what you have to do to bring the luck, because we're about to play the game. Stone Cold Fact or a bunch of stony baloney, plus music from Motley Crue this hour. We'll hear from birthday boy Kim Thayil's band. That's all headed your way in just mere moments on The Greg Stone Show.

0: I used to mouth guitar that song and drive my mom nuts. Dun, dun, dun, dun, dun. She was like, stop it. Oh, those fond memories. We miss you here on Earth, Mom. Hey, it's Greg Stone. Time to play the game Stone Cold Factor, a bunch of stony baloney. This is where I just rattle off a statement. You agree or disagree, and we wait 15 minutes to find out if you're right. Cockroaches have personalities. Cockroaches have personalities. What do you think about that statement? Stone Cold Factor, a bunch of stony baloney. Your answer is coming up, plus some birthday boy rock from Soundgarden and a cover. Van Halen covers Martha and the Vandellas, and that is on the way.
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6: From the 1067, the Fox Weather Center. Tonight will be mostly clear with a low near 74. Saturday is sunny and hot, reaching a high near 98, with heat index values as high as 105. Clouds increase Saturday night with a low around 68. Sunday turns mostly sunny and cooler, with a high near 88. For the latest news, weather, and community info, visit DecaturRadio.com.
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0: Van Halen covers Martha and the Vandellas. It's Dancing in the Street off of Diver Down. It's Greg Stone. Let's wrap it up. Stone Cold Fact, or a bunch of stony baloney, that cockroaches have personalities. Cockroaches have personalities. That is a Stone Cold Fact. One of two, shy or bold. But if you dive into it, if you go down that rabbit hole on the internet, you'll find that cockroaches have more than just two personalities. Cockroaches. And we're just stepping on them. You know, I wonder if they feel the pain. Like, oh, no. Hey, think twice next time you kill a cockroach. Nah, I don't think so.
1: 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Nearly every popular architectural style from that era can be found there. From Italianate and Gothic Revival to Queen Anne, Classic Revival, Tudor, Colonial Revival, and designs by noted architects including Frank Lloyd Wright. 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
6: Good evening and happy Friday, Central Illinois. I'm meteorologist Ben Whitney, and here's a look at your forecast from the WAND Weather Center. Some pretty pleasant conditions as we wrap up this Friday evening and head overnight to kick off your Labor Day weekend. Those overnight lows are going to be staying pretty warm under some mostly clear skies. Overnight lows around 73, and we'll be right back at it with the hot and humid conditions tomorrow. We'll see a few more clouds and the possibility for a pop-up thunderstorm across the area, though majority of us will be on the dry side. Daytime highs back near 95.
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0: Kenny Wayne Shepherd on the Greg Stone Show. Are you celebrating this Labor Day weekend? Are you barbecuing, getting the family together? Maybe you're going to the lake or going to wrench on that car. You got a few extra days to pour that concrete. Whatever the case, I hope it's a good Labor Day weekend for you.
1: It's Labor Day weekend, and there's Dad. He's been drinking Schlitz malt liquor since he woke up, and now he's going to grill burgers once he gets the Kingsford charcoal briquettes lit.
2: Look out!
1: And here's his wife, Nancy. She's been hitting the bottle too, but nobody knows because she hides her vodka in a coffee cup. There goes Timmy and his friends on Schwinn Stingrays. They're going to light leftover firecrackers from the 4th of July in the parking lot at Bob's Big Boy.
2: Where are my fingers?
1: Yes, Labor Day weekend. Because celebrating the American labor movement just means a three-day weekend.
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10: Fox News, I'm Tom Rigotti. The judge declares a mistrial in the Lindsey Clancy murder trial as the Plymouth, Massachusetts jury was deadlocked over whether Clancy was criminally responsible for murdering her three young children. Defense attorney Kevin Reddington slammed one holdout juror, saying he refused to follow the law on reasonable doubt.
11: You could see how defeated they were sitting there. And I got a funny feeling that they would have gone on for another week if they had to. So I hope that guy can sleep well at night.
10: The defense claimed Clancy had postpartum psychosis. The state can retry Clancy. Americans continue to pay more at the pump as the holiday weekend begins. Fox's Jeff Manasseh.
12: 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The average for regular unleaded, $4.14 per gallon.
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I love that song. I hope you had it nice and loud and that beautiful piano piece right there. Isn't that nice? Faith No More and Epic. They'll be hitting the road in 2027 as we work our way towards People in the Neighborhood. It's REO.

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And if

0: BOC on the Greg Stone program as we travel. That's right. Guess where we're going? We're going back to Florida. That's where we're going.
1: Oh.

0: Well, we got a 58-year-old man from Florida named Christopher. He's facing felony charges after he allegedly stole a mortuary stretcher and cot cover worth about $7,100 from a local funeral home. It sounds strange, but it's his thing. He was connected to a string of similar thefts stretching across four states to bring him down. It took a multi-agency task force spanning Alabama, Georgia, Florida, and South Carolina to get a hold of this dude. One of the tools was a flock camera, so as incredibly invasive as they are, they seem adept at helping to prevent local funeral homes from being robbed of their stretchers. Investigation remains ongoing because police believe Christopher may have stolen more mortuary stretchers from other places. He's also been arrested for this exact thing before, 2 years ago. Unclear why he steals stretchers. Apparently, he just understands the resale market. Stretchers. Everybody needs a side hustle.
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3: From the 1067, the Fox Weather Center, tonight will be mostly clear with a low near 74. Saturday turns sunny and hot, reaching a high near 98, with heat index values as high as 105. Clouds increase Saturday night, low around 68. Sunday is mostly sunny, high near 88. 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
9: 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I think Josh and Kendra have been on the radio for way too long talking about Falcon tires and express oil changes. 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
5: 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We're proud to have you as part of our team. 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
6: Good evening and happy Friday, Central Illinois. I'm meteorologist Ben Whitney, and here's a look at your forecast from the WAND Weather Center. Some pretty pleasant conditions as we wrap up this Friday evening and head overnight to kick off your Labor Day weekend. Those overnight lows are going to be staying pretty warm under some mostly clear skies. Overnight lows around 73, and we'll be right back at it with the hot and humid conditions tomorrow. We'll see a few more clouds and the possibility for a pop-up thunderstorm across the area, though majority of us will be on the dry side. Daytime highs back near 95.
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0: Aerosmith wrapping up my portion of your holiday soundtrack. Labor Day on Monday. Got big plans? No. Chores? That's right. Trying to scratch some stuff off your list. Well, good luck with that. All right. And we'll talk on Monday. I'll be here for you. That's right. I'll be the soundtrack for your barbecue. Same stony time, same stony place.
1: This is not headline news. It's Labor Day weekend. Time to celebrate our jobs that AI hasn't taken away yet. The White House bowling alley is getting a $253,000 renovation. I didn't realize we had that much money to spare. Strike that. Those jokes belong in the gutter. Aren't bowling puns fun?
2: No.
1: Moving on. The script for an Ozzy Osbourne biopic is done. Well, we call it a biopic. Bats and doves call it a horror movie. And France declared its fifth heat wave after its hottest summer ever recorded. It's being called the Year of the French Fry. This is not headline news.
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8: 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Security video shows approximately four juveniles entering the property during the late overnight hours by climbing the fence and gate. The suspects were then seen prying open the doors of the buses. 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
2: Fox News, I'm Tom Graham. A mistrial declared in the Lindsay Clancy murder trial. She's the Massachusetts mom who admitted to killing her three children. However, defense attorney Kevin Reddington argued she was not criminally responsible because she suffered from postpartum psychosis at the time.
13: She grieves the loss of those three children, Cora, Dawson, and Callan.
2: Now, the jury was unable to reach a verdict. Prosecutors will decide whether to retry the case. A California podcaster and LGBTQ activist has been arrested. He's accused of threatening President Trump.
14: Federal investigators say this anti-Trump activist called the White House Correspondents' Dinner shooter a hero and used his social media platforms to make repeated calls for President Trump to be killed.
2: Fox's Matt Finn in California. 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